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Yeah, I can hear the station calling, but unfortunately, you're a little stretch into the box, unfortunately. So not picking anything up. Don't know whether he was calling me or not. 0.3 Delta Alpha Fox Mobile.

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0: heard the station call it. Try again. This is Mike 3, Delta, Alpha Fox, Stroke Mobile.
1: Yeah, Mike, I think it's Mike 3, Delta Fox, is that correct?
0: Yes, yes, it's Mike 3, Delta Alpha Foxtrot, Stroke Mobile. Name's Dale, Delta Alpha Lima Echo. And we're currently mobile just on the outskirts of Nottingham, in the central part of the UK. Name's Dale, Delta Alpha Lima Echo, over.
1: Yeah, Echo India 3, Kilo Mike Bravo returning. Yeah, thank you very much for coming back there, Dale. Yeah, you have Mike here this side, like Mike India Kilo Echo. And yeah, I'm not mobile. I'm just eating the breakfast at the moment, and I heard a few calls there, so I decided I'd go back, Roger.
0: Okay, Mike, very good morning to you. Like I say, the name's Dale, Delta Alpha Lima Echo. Currently on the M1 at the moment, heading south. Right, just going to go down to Northampton, so just in the works vehicle. And just using an app on the phone at the moment called QSO1. So I've just got it up to the Bluetooth of the vehicle, so I'm not sure how it's sounding. You're probably picking up some road noise as well, but unfortunately there's nothing I can do about that. So hopefully the audio's okay. There we go, just got the speed camera ahead. I don't know whether you heard that or not coming through, but yeah. Okay, anyway, I'll pass it back to you, Mike, and see how you're copying. From Mike 3, Delta Alpha Fox Mobile.
1: Three Delta Alpha Fox Mobile from Echo India 3 Kilo Mike Bravo. Yeah, Dale. Yeah, your audio is sounding good. You're right. There is a little bit of the being mobile noise in the background, but yeah, you'd be used to that kind of thing. Yeah. Other than that, your audio is very, very good. And no problems whatsoever. Unfortunately, our heating. Yeah, other than that, your audio is very, very good. And no problems whatsoever. Unfortunately, our heat here is good.

0: It is very overcast. There is a bit of sunshine poking through some of the clouds, but yeah, very overcast. I'm not sure of the temperature at the moment, but it certainly dropped in temperature. And looks like we will get a few showers through the day. I've not looked at the weather forecast, but yeah, it's certainly changed from what it has been for the past few weeks, that's for sure. But I think that I've heard on the grapevine that there is going to be another heat wave, and they're expecting temperatures up to about 38, 39 degrees. So, you know, I'm not looking forward to that. So I'm making the most of this cooler weather, Mike, over.
1: Yeah, QSL on that, Dale. Yeah, it's when it's too hot at that temperature, it's that's not good for definite. And hold on, I just see if I'm actually connected. I don't think I connected. Yeah, okay, it looks like it did. Yeah, it's those temperatures are unbelievable hot and not good. They're just not good. But yeah, I have to admit, I'm delighted with the cooler weather at the minute. I think we heard as well that we're going to have get a bit of the heat wave too. So yeah, well, hopefully we won't get it as hot as that. We never do. But the last ones there, it was really, really hot and very unbearable. I don't know how people out in Spain and those other tropical countries actually can put up with the heat like that mostly all the time, Roger.
0: M3GAF mobile, fine, Colton. Yeah. So possible road closure. But not seeing anything at the moment. But yeah, okay. What's to say to you? Regarding the temperatures, it's different, isn't it, abroad? When people say it's a different heat, it is. It's a drier heat. It's dry. And it is bearable. It's just the humidity, the mugginess that we get over here. It does get very, very uncomfortable. I'm not too fussed about the heat as such, but you know, it's just the mugginess. But anyway, I did hear a station calling. It sounded like he was mobile because he was very intermittent trying to get in. I don't think he was hitting the repeater or the box or whatever to get in. Because I did put a call out and I didn't know whether he was coming back to me or not, but I didn't pick anything out. It was just, just very, very broken. So, okay, Mike, I will sit on the side of it. I'll let somebody else jump in and have a go. But great to work with you this morning. Just getting a little bit busy now here on the M1 motorway, just coming up, just approaching junction 25 of the M1 heading south. So that's the exact location. Okay, Mike, all the very best to you. Thanks for the short one. And hopefully we'll speak again on the system. So great to meet you and wish you a good morning. From Mike 3 Delta, Alpha Fox Mobile.
1: Three Delta Alpha Fox Mobile from Echo India 3 Kilo Mike Bravo. Yeah, Dave, thanks for the nice QSO this morning. It was good to get you in there. I had the D-Star set up there for a while but hadn't used it. So it's good actually to start making a couple of contacts on it. Well, you take care out there, Dale. Best 73 there to you and the family. And don't work too hard out there. Leave some for the other people. QSL.
0: I'll try to, that's for sure. But yeah, great stuff, Mike. Yeah, well, look after yourself, have a great day, and we'll speak soon. 73, this is M3DAF Mobile. I'm going to stand by and let's call.

0: 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M3EAM, I think it was. 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
1: M3DAS mobile to the other mobile station. Unfortunately, I didn't get the call sign. It tripped off again. But, yeah, good morning to you. Yeah, getting you now. Slightly. Yeah, you must be in a, what I call an RDS spot, radio dead spot. So, yeah, you must be using RF into a repeater somewhere. And you're probably just on the fringes. But like I said, I'm just using the mobile network at the moment from an Android phone, using the app on the phone called QSO1, and then just using the Bluetooth in the vehicle. So anyway, I'll pass it back to you from M3DAF mobile.
0: 3DAF mobile, G0 UQY mobile, Uniform Queen Yankee. And the name is Preston, and we're on our way back from Gatwick. We were originally on the M23 when we spoke to you, but we're getting closer to the link as we speak, and yes, you're right, we are using RF, and we should be getting better all the time. Current temperature around about 17 degrees here, so it's a little bit cool yet, but it will warm up later. MQTH is down in a little village called Upper Beeding in West Sussex. So yeah, that's the information. Name Preston, location and temperature. So microphone background to you from G0 UQY mobile.
1: Yeah, fine business, Preston. I think that was the name, Preston. And yeah, fine on the location. Like I said, I'm just heading down to Northampton. Got a delivery to make down in Northampton, so that's where we're heading. And as you can appreciate, time of day and the traffic. Monday morning. But saying that, it doesn't matter what day it is. It's just the time of day. And you get the lunatics coming out, but there they go. The IQ zeros, as I like to call them. But yeah, fine on the temperature. Yeah, like I said, I'm not sure on the temperature, but it must be around about the same, about 17 degrees. And there's patchy blue sky, more grey than anything. A few wispy clouds and dark grey clouds, so I'm just looking around now. And yeah, I'd expect a few showers. I think we had some through the night up this neck of the woods, but yeah, I think the cloud cover will clear a little later, and I know that the temperatures are going to get up to around about 20, 21, 22, I would have thought. So there we go. But anyway, back to you, Preston. See if you're still copying from M3DAF mobile.
0: 0 UQY mobile. Yeah, we should be a lot better now. We're getting closer to the gateway all the time. And yeah, I was up at, as I said to you before, I was just dropping my daughter off at Gatwick Airport and on the M23, and it was pretty, pretty busy up there too. But a bit better on the way back because I'm using some country roads now. So I haven't got that long to go before I'm at my home QTH. But yeah, what you mean about traffic this time in the morning. I try to keep off the roads between 7 and 9 in the morning, and also from 4 o'clock till 7 in the evening. It's not a good time, is it, to be travelling? And not nowadays anyway. From G0 UQI mobile.
1: M3DAF mobile. Yeah, the wolves, you know, even at, you know, most of the time I'm on the road through at half three in the morning, but I've not had

0: until this late today, because I'm only down at Northampton, but then got to come back up, so it's only an hour and a bit down the road. But like I say, you know, I'm normally on the road for a lot of, you know, to go down to London and stuff, because the majority of the work we do is in central London. So I set off at that time to beat most of the traffic at least. But, you know, around 4 o'clock, you know, sometimes you think to yourself, you know, why is there so much traffic at this time of the morning, you know, but, you know, everybody's got the same idea. There's no quiet period anymore. Doesn't seem to be, anyway. And, you know, you've got to have your eyes about you because, don't get me wrong, I'm no perfect, but, I like to think I'm better than most. See a lot of people, they're just in their own little personal bubble. They don't look. Don't use the mirror if they don't look. And just pulling in front on you and slamming the anchors on for no apparent reason. And, oh dear. Yeah, just a giant rat race, that's all it is. Just a giant rat race. Everybody's in a hurry, in a rush. So, that's the situation. But okay. I only found this app yesterday, actually. I was listening on the little HT that we've got at home. We've got an all-star mode at home as well, and I forget which group I was connected to now. And I was hearing some guys on about this app for QSO1, and, you know, we thought, you know, we'll give it a whirl. So we installed it on the main PC, I installed it on the mobile, and this is the first time I've used the mobile side of things. Like I say, just hooked up to the works vehicle for Bluetooth, and, yeah, it seems to be performing A-OK as far as I know. But, just going by East Midlands Airport, on the M1 South, just approaching 23A. Back to you, Michael, from M3DA. Sorry, not Michael. Preston, sorry. Back to you, Preston, from M3DAF Mobile.
1: Zero UQI. Well, that was good timing. I've just pulled up at my own home QTH, just about to abandon ship. So I'll make this one my final. And I used to do a lot of travelling when I was working. I'm retired now, but I used to be HGV driver and used to use the M1 and M25 and M40 quite a lot, so I know what it's like. People used to play chicken with my lorry. It was a 44-ton Arctic, a double-deck trailer, and it's not the sort of thing you want to be playing games with, but some people didn't care. Anyway, nice to have the chat. Safe journey. You haven't got too far to go if you're going to Northampton. Expect you'll be coming off junction, 15? Maybe wrong, down the A43. From G0UQI, back to you for any comments.
0: Yeah, okay, Preston. Yeah, I'm coming off at 15. And going in that way, so... like you say, it's not too far. Quite local today, actually. Like you say, you know, I'm all over the UK. But, this makes a change. Had a bit of a lie-in, should I say. Had a bit of a lie-in. Like I say, normally I'm up at, you know, possibly 10 to 2 in the morning or 10 to 3, just depending whereabouts we're going. So, had a decent lie-in this morning. Oh, Preston, well, I'll let you clear. Thanks for the short one. Appreciate it. Nice to know that this app's working and, being a pleasure. So I wish you some peace, mate. Enjoy the rest of the day. And hopefully we'll speak soon. All the best. From Mike 3, Delta Alpha Fox Mobile.
2: 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It's great comms by both of you. You're coming through to South Wales, marvellous. Your equipment, whatever you're using, is working well. MW7, EUX.
0: Yeah, it's a bit of doubling going off there. Yeah, okay, Preston, all copy, mate. Look after yourself and we'll speak soon. And I think it was an MW station that was calling in. So I'll pass it back to the MW station. Go ahead.
2: Mike, Whiskey 7, Echo Uniform X-ray. I was just going to say that the equipment you're using is working extremely well, and you're coming through to Newport in South Wales A-OK. Weather here is about 14 degrees, patchy clay, very high cloud at the moment. What we actually have got, operator here is Richard, Romeo India Charlie Hotel Alpha Romeo Delta.
0: Yeah, good morning, Richard. Yeah, I'll copy, mate. Yeah, I don't know what happened there, because normally it shouldn't, you know, the system shouldn't double, should it? It shouldn't hear two conversations, it's either one or the other, but yeah, it, I heard you come over, and then I heard Richard as well underneath, Preston underneath. But, yeah, okay, no worries. Yeah, like I say, it's just a mobile phone I'm using, no RF or anything. Discovered this this application yesterday, and I installed it on the main PC of the home TGH and had a few QSOs on the AND PC, and then we installed it on the Android phone as well. So, like I say, you know, just giving it a whirl, and like you say, the audio is pretty good. Obviously, you'll be picking up some road noise. I'll be driving a van at the moment. White van man, as they say. So, as you can appreciate, a little bit hollow inside the cab. And, you know, I've got the phone on the mount. So, any vibrations and stuff like that, it will be picking up through the Bluetooth, not the call. But, OK. Yeah, like I say, it's pretty overcast. Few rays of sunshine trying to break through. Not sure whether we're going to have any rain or not. Might have a few light showers. But apart from that, you know, the temperature's about 17, somewhere around there, I would have thought. So, like I say, just on the M1 southbound at the moment. Just coming by junction 23 on the southbound.
2: 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MW7EUX returning. Oh, that's all good to know. To be fair, I'm sat near junction, junction 28 of the M4. I'm about 100 metres away from it, so I've got quite a bit of audio traffic in the background, so hopefully that's not coming through. Presently using an Enrico T320 network radio, so phone radio. So generally the same system that you're using, I imagine, to access. I've got to have a think now. I'm going through EchoLink into a node. So that's how I'm doing it at the moment. MW7EUX.
0: Fine on the T320 and Delta. Yeah, I had one of those when it first came out. Same as was it the N70? The make of it now. Not Roche, good pieces of kit, you know, really good pieces of kit, but you know, there's all different apps and things coming out, isn't they, you know, every other week, normally, I've got nothing to pay check UHF at home apart from the little handheld. And we just connected to the All-Star node at home. So we've got no mobile radios or anything like that. The thing is, it's up around the RQTH. It seems to be far and few between.

you know, years and years ago, 2 metres, 70 centimetres used to be really, really busy. But not anymore. You know, a lot of brick beaches have closed down due to the fact that they're not getting used. And doesn't seem to be any sort of like simplex communications happening. So, yeah, we don't tend to bother with the 2 metres, 70 cents. Like I say, just use the internet linking and what have you. And just use the HF radio as well from home. So, anyway, back to you, Richard, from M3DAF Mobile.

0: Sorry, that was my end. I was trying to do three things at the same time. MW70UX returning. Something you mentioned there, and I do 2 meters 70 centimeters from a home QTH. I do link into GB3FIZB, which is Bristol and Cheddar, which is on the other side of the river. But they are all linked into the SWAN network, which is the Southwest repeaters. So they've linked, I imagine there's something in the region of about 20-odd repeaters. And so you can get, instead of your normal sort of 20, 30, 40 miles distance around a repeater, you can get, I can get sort of Penzance and down to the Isle of Wight on a good day. MW7UX.
1: Yeah, okay, Richard. Yeah, like I say, RQJ, you've done it wrong, didn't you? You know, every time I've listened and called out on them, I'm, you know, just nothing at all, you know. It's been like it now for a number of years. So, you know, why, you know, if they're not getting used, why, you know, why are they still on? Because obviously they're going to be... you know, costing money to run, you know, electricity and stuff like that. So I don't know. Maybe whether it's the time of day that I'm using them, I don't know. I just don't really seem to hear anybody on there. But right, it looks like we're coming to a standstill here. Just coming down, just past 22, junction 22, down to 21. It's always the same down here, junction 21, Leicester turn off. It's always the same. It's just really, really busy junction. So yeah, we're just coming to a standstill now. And I'd say we're at least a mile and a half away from the junction as well. So yeah, it's Monday morning. Always the same around this time, so don't know whether there's been an accident as well. Not quite sure. But yeah, fine on the other repeaters, the Southwest repeaters, all clumped together. So you can get more coverage, which is good, isn't it? It's really, really good. Instead of just the one where you get like 30, 40 miles coverage, you've got... Well, I don't know. I don't know what the coverage would be, but it is certainly a lot more. Certainly a lot more than 30, 40 miles, that's for sure. But yeah, I'm right at the side of, I think it's, is it GB3 Charlie Fox? Yeah, GB3 CF. I can see that. It's to the left-hand side of me at the moment. But I think that's on, not DMR. I think it's YSF. Yeah, I think it's on there. I think it's on YSF. I think the analog, they switched the analog off, and I think it's all repeating now. But if I do remember correctly, years ago, there used to be, down on the south coast, there used to be a repeater on the same frequency. And when there was a lift on, you know, you could access that repeater as well as. So I can't actually remember what the repeater was now, but anyway,

0: 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NW7EUX.
1: Yeah, okay, Richard. I think I've just been into an RDS spot, radio dead spot or something, especially for the phone network. So, okay, great to hear you, Richard. Wish you some threes. Have a good day, mate, and hopefully we'll speak again on the system. Cheers for now, and 3DAF straight mobile.

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0: Yep, all received. I think I might be calling in through a gateway, the repeater on access PC, which is in Boston. I'm on a mountain. Tom Mountain, that's the CWM Mountain at the site of the Halifax bomber crash. So I'm just out and about, see how far I can get. Mike 7 Lima.
1: From Mike Whiskey 7 Echo Yankee Charlie, you're coming through, but you're breaking up an awful lot. I think you're obviously mobile. So, yeah, you're breaking up a little bit, so I missed part of it, but I heard something about bomber crash.

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1: Mike Whiskey 7 Echo Yankee Charlie. Sorry, didn't get your call sign there, but you're coming through loud and clear.
0: Okay, thank you very much for the call. Question mark, Echo Yankee Charlie. This is JA2SYJ, Central Japan, Tokyo. Radio name is Mac. And my call sign, Juliet Alpha 2, Sierra Yankee, Juliet, Tokyo, Japan. Name is Mac. Go ahead, gentlemen, over.
1: 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My name is Mike Indy Kilo Echo. I'm situated in...

0: town called Chepstow, UK South Wales. Marvellous day here, and it's nice to hear something from Japan. Back to you, Mac.
1: Okay, QSO, thank you very much for the call from the station. Mike. Chesro, not sure that QTH, South Wales, you said that. Mike 7, Echo Yankee Charlie. This is JA2SYJ, Central Japan near Tokyo. Good morning to you from JA. Local time is 4:45, almost 5 p.m. now. This is JA2SYJ. Go ahead, Mike, over.
0: JA2SYA, I think it was. Mike, Whiskey 7, Echo, Yankee Charlie. Yeah, we've got 8:45 in the morning here, Monday morning. We've got a couple of clouds. It's about 16, 18 degrees. And my business sat here in shock that somebody's talking from Japan. But, yeah, nice to meet you. Nice QSO, nice and clear. Back to you.
1: Okay, QSOR, Mike, you're coming on loud and clear as well. You're coming on loud and clear. Central JA, name is Mac, Mexico Alpha Charlie Mac. And QTH near Tokyo, 200 miles from Tokyo. And my call sign, Juliet Alpha 2, Sierra Yankee Juliet. JA2SYJ, New Tokyo, Japan. I'm using now Echoing software now, which is download the PC Windows version. You're coming out loud and clear. Why is that wireless connection now? Local temperature right now, you're 34 degrees Celsius, not very hot. 34 degrees Celsius now. Humidity is 44%. Humidity is 44%. That's the story here, Mike. You're coming now loud and clear. Thank you, Central Japan now. M7EYC, this is JA2SYJ, Tokyo, Japan. Go ahead, Mike.
0: 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MW7EYC. It's nice to make your contact. I say we've got about 16, 17 degrees here at the moment, and at least the temperature's going down. We've had one hell of a heat wave here for a few weeks now, and all the grass and everything is dry brown. We're hoping there's going to be some rain at some point. So, it's just an anomaly. It goes through this every now and then. But, we've got massive fires all over Europe, and there are some in the UK as well. And, most of 100,000 people have been moved and everything, but luckily it's not affecting us where we are now. But, you're coming through absolutely loud and clear. I love this. All right, can you repeat your call sign again? Slowly. Thank you very much. Back to you, Mac.
1: Yeah, QSL, 100% to Mike. Mexico Whiskey 7 Echo Yankee Charlie, Mike. Let me see, Wales. This is JA2SYJ, Japan Alpha 2 Sierra Yankee Juliet, JA2SYJ, Tokyo, Japan. Actually, the city of Nagoya. City of Nagoya. Nancy Alpha. 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My call sign available on QS.com you have now. This is JA2SYJ near Tokyo, Japan. Name is Mac, Mexico Alpha Charlie, like a computer computer name, Mac. MW7AYC, this is JA2SYJ. Go ahead, Mike, over.
0: JA2SYA, MW7EYC. Oh, it's fantastic. I was beginning to think there's nobody on here today. I've heard the some people blipping the key every now and then, but did a call out, there was nothing. So just sat here under the gazebo, got a cigarette, and temperature's nice, and the wife's just come out. So, it's all nice. Okay, I'll give you 73s for now, and I'll put that in my log when I get back up the shack. And, we'll hope to chat to you again. Back to you.
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0: Juliet Alpha 2 Sierra Yankee Juliet JA2 SYJ not A but J Juliet JA2 SYJ New Tokyo, Japan. Now, 73 Mike, enjoy the morning time. 73 sign off on JA.
1: JA2SYJ, MW70YC. Got it now. Okay, thank you very much, Mike. And I'll catch you further down the coax. 73 for now. Thank you for your contact.
0: Yeah, 73. This is JA2SYJ in Tokyo, Japan. Now clear.
1: MW7EYC, JA2SYJ. Thank you very much, Mac. 73, this is MW7EYC going QRT.
0: Sierra 2, from JA. 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
0: Yeah, okay, and good morning. Oh, could you please be so kind and repeat your call sign in the next over, eh? Anyway, beautiful copy. Indeed, the call sign is correct. PD2, Papa Delta 2, Golf Charlie Mike. And the name is Gerard, eh? Golf Echo Romeo Alpha Romeo Delta, eh? Yeah, we are here at our holiday destination, eh? Yeah, for 2 weeks, QTH at this moment, temporary, is very close to the German border, eh? All the way up in the east part of the Netherlands. I believe you are mentioning that you are portable, eh? Mike, back to you. Please go ahead.
1: Yeah, hello, Gerard. And that's the best way I can say it, I think. I hope it's somewhere there, right? Yes, my name is Tony. I think you know how to spell Tony. Tango, Oscar, November, Yankee. And I'm portable in a camper van. And I'm in Cheshire at the moment, Cheshire, northwest England. In a camper van at a festival. I've been working a festival here. I helped set the festival up, and we're actually closing it down now. The festival was over the weekend. My call sign again is Golf 4 X-ray Delta Radio. Golf 4 X-ray Delta Radio. I'm normally Golf Whiskey 4 X-ray Delta Radio because I live in North Wales, but I'm about an hour away from home at the moment. As I say, I'm in my camper van. I don't care about your location in the Netherlands. The weather here is cloudy. It's warm enough, but it's very cloudy. Got a little bit of rain, but it's going to clear up. Back to you, Gerard. Papa Delta 2, Golf Charlie Mike, G4XDR, portable.
0: Yeah, okay, Tony. 100% copy, eh? And you pronounced my name. Sorry. And you pronounced my name correct, eh? Yeah, definitely, eh? Okay, well, that is really nice to hear. You helped out the people over there with the festival, which was over the weekend. And yeah, beautiful copy, eh? By the way, Tony, I'm using over here, actually I have installed it last week. I installed a new application here on my mobile phone. And the name of the application is QSO1, QSO1 two words. And I have to admit, it is working excellent, eh? Fantastic. I got All-Star, I got now DMR, I got YSF, I got TGIF network. All those networks in one application, eh? And the application is excellent, it's awesome, eh? Mike, back to you, Tony. Please go ahead, sir.
1: Yeah, okay, Gerard. Yes, I've never heard of that. Oh, it's amazing, isn't it? The apps you can get on your phone, your computer. I'm using a handheld walkie-talkie, analog, into an All-Star node that's in my camper van here, which is linked to the router on the roof and going through the internet, of course. But that's all I'm using here. I do have a hotspot, digital hotspot with me as well, but that's just a backup. I don't know about all the rest of the systems, YZX, I don't. I've never bothered learning about those, to be honest with you. I have enough to think about when I'm, when I started using the Allstart network and HubNet and started getting into a bit digital. So I had enough to think about with that. So I think there's enough ways to communicate with people. Anyway, Gerard, I'm going to have to disappear. Because we're starting work again for the day. We're about 2 days off closing this festival down. I'm looking out the door of my camper van now at a field that was full of people and camper vans, and now it's emptying out, and all we've got is the equipment, the generators, all that we're loading onto a wagon, and we've got to get all the security barriers in, hundreds of them. So I've got to start work there, but very nice talking to you, and I'll put it back to you for a final. And then I'll disappear on you. This was G4XDR Portable.
0: Yeah, okay. G4XDR Portable. Or is it G-Whiskey-4? No, G4XDR Portable. Okay, Tony. Well, really nice talking to you. A real pleasure. Very enjoyable. And I know exactly what you mean. You've got a lot of work to do over there. So I will not hold you up any longer. For the final, the weather over here is beautiful. We can expect another heat wave. It's getting very warm over here in the Netherlands. About 36 degrees. About 36 degrees tomorrow. And the day after, we get another heat wave. It's getting very warm over here in the Netherlands, and I'm assuming maybe in the UK too, Okay, Tony, thank you very much for this contact. I will put you in the log. If you got time, please look me up on qrz.com. I got a pretty large page. And I'm sorry. And at home, I also got an Anytone, Handheld radio, an Anytone 878, connected to a hotspot at home. But I really prefer this application. And the name of the application, Tony, is QSO1. Very easy to remember. Just two words, QSO1. Anyway, I will let you go. I wish you a wonderful day. I appreciate for coming back to me. And hopefully I will talk to you again, further down the log. Cheers and beers until the next time. PD2 GCM is signing off. Take care, Tony. Bye-bye.
1: Yeah, okay, Gerard. Nice to talk to you. I just had somebody come to my door there. They're actually going, a lady. One of the wives is going. So she come to say goodbye. So I missed a little bit of your over. But, I saw this morning in the news that there's some good weather coming our way again, so look forward to that. Although I'm better in the winter than in the hot summer, to be honest with you. I wilt in the direct sunlight, so I like a bit of cool weather. All right, Gerard, nice talking to you. I heard you call the first time, but I was busy at first, and nobody else responded to you, so your second call, I thought, I will have a chat with you. That's what being a radio ham's all about, isn't it? Not particularly listening, but having a chat with people around the world. All the best and have a great day. G4XDR Portable 73.
0: Yeah, okay, thank you very much, Tony. A real pleasure talking to you. Very enjoyable. And my wife also just arrived. She went out for the dog for a small walk. We got a pretty large dog, a German Shepherd, and she just came at home over here. And I'm going to prepare breakfast. Yeah, indeed, that is absolutely true. That's all about ham radio. Well, anyway, have a wonderful day, and really hope to meet you again. Best 73s, take care, and till the next time, bye-bye.

PD2 GCM Papa Delta 2 Golf Charlie Mike. I'm still here on this note. Papa Delta 5 Juliet Oscar Sierra.

0: 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Check-in access. Mike Zero, Kilo Lima Mike.
1: Mike Zero, Kilo Lima Mike. 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

0: Yeah, the station that came back then, I don't know, I don't mean to be awful, but it sounded as though you was eating the microphone, you know, when you get right up close to it and you can't find your S's and P's and T's and things like that. If you just sit back a little bit, it might sound a lot better. I have to tell you because I couldn't understand what you said, to be quite truthful. So back to you, sir. Name's Bryn anyway, located in North Yorkshire.
1: Mike 7 Whiskey Echo Victor, and you've obviously got access.
0: Yeah, thanks for that. Anyway, you sound a lot better. It sounds a lot better. It's definitely more readable. Yeah, I've only just switched on the Echo Link on my computer, so I just thought I'd see if it's working. That's why I called through. And I usually leave it monitoring, so I didn't quite catch the call sign though. I got Mike 7, but I didn't get the monitoring, so I didn't quite catch the call sign though. I got Mike 7, but I didn't get the

0: Oh, yeah. Used to, I'm an ex-lorry driver, retired, and I don't think every week I think I used to deliver in Liverpool from Leeds, delivered steel beams, for buildings and things. And there was one of our popular customers. Well, sometimes they got three loads a week, 24 ton at a time, and knew all the lads over there. And and me and my wife came over to Liverpool in the car, and we had a long weekend there. It was fantastic. Went to the Beatles bit as well and all that. And it was a good weekend, and some good food as well. My wife is gluten free, but we managed to find three or four restaurants in Liverpool, close by to where the hotel where we was. And it was a fantastic weekend. So there we go. Anyway, I've just switched on. I've got me chores to do. I think most men have chores to do if they're retired and the wife's gone to work or whatever. So I've got to get my chores done, but I do listen, you see. I switch it on and listen, but I always give a shout out before I leave it monitoring, see who's calling in and out. So have a good day. Thanks for coming back to me, Dave. Anyway, I appreciate that. And you sounded a lot better on that last over. So back to you for a final, then I'm going to disappear after you've finished, if you want to come back, that is. So take care, have a good day, and I'll be probably back on here in maybe another hour or two, just to do my chores, keep the good lady happy. M0KLM.
1: Hi Roger, M0KLM, Bryn. Again, Mike 7 Whiskey Echo Victor. I've lived in Liverpool for 26 and a half years, never done the Beatles Museum, and never really found any sort of reason to do it. It just didn't interest me. But there's quite a few nice places to eat around Liverpool, and likewise I've been up to Yorkshire a few times and have a good time there, despite getting a parking ticket outside the hotel. But I'll let you go and get your chores done. I'll get back to doing some work that I'm supposed to be doing. I bid you 73s.
0: Okay, Dave. You have a good day. And don't be doing too much hard work or anything like that. So, take care anyway. You probably hear me calling and out during the day. I just usually call and see if there's anybody out there, Sometimes it's quite quiet on the upnet sometimes, and then sometimes you think, let me go in and see, and you can't get a word in edgeways, so you never know what you're going to get. So there we are. Have a good day, take care. What's the weather like before you go over there? It's a bit overcast here in Yorkshire, a few grey clouds around. It looks as though we could get a bit of rain, but we don't have a hosepipe ban over our side of the country. North Yorkshire's still, we can still use our hose pipes and things like that. Not that I do. I just use the watering can. I think a watering can to all the flowers in my garden, it takes me about 20 minutes to do, and it saves dragging hose pipe round. It's a bit of exercise going to fill the watering can back up. Anyway, I'm waffling. Take care, and thanks for coming back to the call. And, hope to catch you again. M0KLM, listening.

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0: be, G6 FDP, you're lucky, very lucky. I was just about to go out into the shed and get some wire. And I thought, do I take my radio or not? And I thought, no, I'll leave it on the worktop. And just as I got to the door, you called. So I'm back in the shack. Oh, it's only about 2 feet away from where I'm working. Anyway, I'm waffling. Back to you, Steve, G6NDP.
1: Yeah, G6ZDP, G4MUV. Yeah, careful. I thought I'd give you a call. I'm sat at the computer. I've just sent you the SDL file for the that little gatepost thing. I've just been onto PCB Way, and it quoted $4.98. But of course, you've got to post some packaging on top of that. But it's interesting, if you change the colour, so I've gone for standard PLA, but if you change the colour from white to black, it goes up to $7.98, simply by changing the colour. But anyway, I thought I'd say to you, you can put it through your virtual whatever you do, out of curiosity. Back to you, G4MUV.
0: G6DP returning. Well, that's interesting, but I can't remember. I've got IPA PLA, and I can't remember what I'd paid for the black reel. Filament reel, should I say. I had white, well, I've still got white, I've got quite a bit of white, and because I wanted to 3D print this cover, this battery case, should I say, I done it in white. I think you may have heard the story, and I airbrushed it. A nice lovely black, and it came out really, really nice. So it went from white to black using the airbrush gun. And then I left it in the sun. And then I bought it indoors after to let it cool down. And when I went to put it together, it shrunk. One part of it has shrunk by about, I'm looking at it now, by about 3 mil in length. Let me just take a peek. G650P returning. Well, I thought, I don't want to go through all that palaver again, so I might as well order a real black Hyper PLA and 3D printed cover, and that's what I'm working on now, just wiring it all up. I've got a BMS system in it. But what I'll do is, when I get the ST file from you, I'll load it up, and then I'll simulate it on the software and see what the cost is. And then I'll simulate it by doing the slicing and see what price that comes at. If it isn't too expensive, which I don't think it's going to be, I can do it for you. But what I will ask for you, if you don't mind, is just to send me a stamp to cover the postage. I think Heather gets a little bit cheesed off with having to walk to the post office and get stamps every time. We have a few in the house sometimes, but then we use them up and then we have to get another load. But if you're happy with that, I can 3D print it for you, and all you got to do is send me a stamp. And then I can pack it all up and post it back out to you. How do you feel about that, G6ZDP?
1: 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Well, I didn't want to impose on you, to be honest, Kevin. I mean, you've done those brackets for me, which really appreciated. I'm looking at them as we speak. I've got to get the mesh core unit down from the loft. I didn't expect you to print it off, to be honest. It was just something else I was working on. We replaced the side gates a couple of months ago. I've had it in the garage for 12 months. I designed that as well. The actual gate, got it made, but I never got round to putting it up until a couple of months ago. I thought I'd better get round to doing it. So, of course, I was waiting for some decent weather to do that. But the bolt that I've got. Well, the problem is the next door neighbour replaced his gate post, put a concrete post in, and his fence panel. It only gives me about 20 mil. To put the metal catch, as it were, for the bolt to go through. There's no meat at all. So that's why I designed this. So that's why you've got the wrap round. In fact, it wraps around the gatepost. And as you'll notice from the length, the internal part is 20 millimetres. So it butts up to his fence panel, but I thought this would be a lot stronger than trying to screw into the right-hand side of the post, as it were. There's not much meat on there to really secure anything. Back to you, G4MUV.
0: G6NDP returning. Well, I'll have a look at it when I get it, but I don't think it's going to cost anything like the others really didn't at all. And I don't mind doing it. I'm not going to do it for everyone. Otherwise, I'll have queues of people emailing me saying, can you 3D print this for me, Kev? But I'm quite happy to do it for you, Steve. No problem at all. I don't think it's going to cost hardly anything. I mean, what do the others cost? I'm talking 8p, 16p, or something stupid like that to do the other brackets I've done for you. But it's just a postage. I didn't even ask ever what the postage was, because I had one spare stamp, which was just a second-class one, which Neil got, M0WNT. He wanted some components, and I had those at home, and I posted those to him. And I think I told you that he got those within a day, no, 2 days, and yet yours took a week. God knows why. And it's the main post office at the end of our road. It is the main post office. You can't buy stamps from them. You can only put it in their big letterbox, blah, blah, blah. It's the sorting office, basically. Let me just take another pit. Can I get the STL file from you? I'll have a look at it. And I'll do it in white and black, because I'm always interested in what they cost to do. I mean, each company's got to make money, obviously. I'm quite aware of that, but I'm not there to make money. I mean, I'm doing it for the enjoyment of the 3D printing. And as I said, I don't mind helping people out. I don't know what you're like with bolts, but I've got a shed, an absolute shed full of bolts of various lengths and all the nuts and everything. And I mean, I've got bolts galore. So if you need bolts, I'll have a look. But you'll have to tell me what length you need, if you need them to hold the bracket. I'm not worried about the diameter, because I can see that when I slice material up on the slicer. It will give me all the dimensions and everything in it. Unless you've... Did you send me a drawing? You may have sent me... Yeah, you did send me a drawing, so...

0: get it from there. But if you need bowls, let me know, because I've got loads. Something else I was going to say to you. Right, I'll put it back to you. Leave a pause just in case anybody wants to use the hub. G6ZDP.
1: Yeah, G6ZDP, G4MUV returning. Now I'm using a couple of wood screws. That's why I've made the holes. I've countersunk the holes. One thing I haven't checked is the dimension of the countersink. I'll have to see if I've got I'll have to dig out a couple of wood screws and just measure the diameter of the head. That was just something I was experimenting with, Kevin. As I say, I put a couple of countersunk holes in there. So I actually increased the thickness of the material from 2mm to 3mm. I think I have anyway. I'm just going to measure that actually. What's going on? Oh yeah, 3mm. That's the so gave it a little bit of thickness. But I was playing around with what I originally did. I mean, if you can think of a U-shape catch that you normally put on a bolt or whatever. I started off with that, but then I thought, well, since I'm 3D printing, I might as well make the where the actual bolt goes through. I may as well make that as solid, because that'll give it a lot more strength to it. So that's why you've got the big block on the right hand side with the 11.5mm hole going through. To be honest, Kevin, I just enjoy the design. I know they're very, very simple, but it's actually doing the design that I enjoy. Back to you, Kevin, G4MUV.
0: G6ZDP returning with a pause, just in case anybody wants to use hub. What I was going to say to you, and I better say it before I forget, I went on to a website called AB Books. I don't know if you've ever heard of them, but it's A Alpha Bravo Echo Books, all one word. And Heather uses them quite a lot. She picks up a lot of books from there of interest. She was studying for a degree, but that's all been pushed on one side. Anyway, she was looking for some books, and they're not new, they're second hand. They might have a little soil marks on the books, blah, blah, blah. And I found one in 3D printing, and also in 3D design, and I can't remember if it was FreeCAD or not. There was quite a few on there. And also, I've ordered a FreeCAD book through the library. I'm just waiting for it to come in. It's at another location, another library at the moment. So I've reserved it, and I'm waiting for that to come in. So at least I've got something to read, and also to take photocopies put it in the printer on a scanner side and print any pages that I might be interested in. I don't like reading much. I prefer to watch a video, but there's always reference to it. But I'm waiting for those to come in at the moment. But I haven't bought anything from AB Books. There's also Book Weld, which Heather said for me to look at, but they were more expensive. On the book I found on AB Books, on Book World, they were a bit more expensive. I think the book was about 80.

0: read or something, I can't remember, on AB Books. But I don't know if you've ever heard of those. Back to you, Steve, G6SMDP.
1: G6ZDP, G4MUV, for the pause for anybody else who wants to join in or use the hub. No, I can't say I've heard of them, to be honest, Kevin. I actually have a digital account with our local library, and so I can borrow books, magazines and stuff from there. Which is quite useful. It's been a while since I've been in there, and I was thinking about it the other day, and trouble is I can never remember my how to log in. the problem with things like FreeCAD, I think they've brought out a new version already, and so it's forever moving forward, and unfortunately some of the videos I'm looking at a little bit dated, I think, how they explain things. So things have moved on a little bit, so they're not quite as relevant now as what they were originally. So it's a constant task trying to keep up with everything. That book I bought on Amazon, it's okay, but I wouldn't go over the moon about it, to be honest. It was quite expensive as well, really, but it's a good reference guide. One thing I did find, and I'll have to send you, it's a PDF. It's to do with the sketcher. Now, the sketcher is just one of the workbenches, and it shows you how to create the sketches and how to use the constraints. And although it's I think it's dated 2021, so it's a little bit dated, but I did read it. It's about 80 pages. Let me just take a pause. G4MUV. I did go through it all, and I did find it quite useful. It explains how to use the constraints and how to use the sketcher workbench. So you might find that useful. So I'll have to. I can't remember where I've got it. I've got it on my tablet. I'll have to see if I can find a link to it, and I'll email that to you because you may find that useful then. Because from what I saw, I would say 99% of it was still relevant today from G4MUV.
0: G6NDP, let's turn in. Yeah, I played around with the sketch on FreeCAD, but I only played around with it. And then I think I told you I tried to send the file, and that's where it all went wrong. And you explained to me what you got to do is go to the top of the tree and send that as the STL file. But there's no point in explaining it to me because I have to have it all up and running in front of me. But I'm getting there. I looked at his video, or the videos that you sent me, or the link on YouTube, but I haven't taken a lot in because I've been, well, not been too good at the moment. Just trying to think, did I go to bed last night or not? I can't remember. Because most nights I'm laying on the settee with my problems. So I've sort of been looking at them and taking them in and then forgetting what I've just watched or understanding. So what me, I've got to have two things running at the same time. I've got to have YouTube running and I've got to have a laptop where I can play and pause it and try what he's trying to explain. So that's my best way of learning about the FreeCAD side of things.

0: the AB books is quite good. But again, I got loads of books on all various stuff, radio, amplifiers, linears, you name it, on all our amateur radio. Let me just take a pic. G650P. Yeah, I've got piles of books I've purchased over the years. And I read a few pages and then they just sit back in the cupboard. But they do come in useful sometimes, especially for antennas and simulate them with the software of building them, etc. But I was saying to Heather, it was yesterday, that I must really get into this RECAD because I'm not going to learn if I'm going to ask people to help me out, HI. So you might get some questions from me, but hopefully I shall get my head around it. Because I'm trying to design something at the moment, and I want to use FreeCAD, FreeCAD to finish this design. But I won't mention what I'm trying to design over the radio. Nothing naughty. It's just that I don't really want to sort of mention what I'm trying to do, just in case I make a fool of myself. Anyway, I'll put it back to you, Steve, G6ZDP QSL.
1: Yeah, G6ZDP, G4MUV returning. Well, I think you get a lot of satisfaction sort of doing it yourself. I mean, yes, you can download the files and just the print off, but you've had no input as to how it's been designed or whatever. That doesn't really interest me. Well, I suppose there are things out there which may be of use. I could download and print off in the future maybe. But the things I've done, you know, I've created myself. As I say, albeit very, very simple. it's just mind blowing what you can actually do with it. You're not going to learn this stuff in a couple of weeks. It's going to take months, to be honest. To become 100% proficient in this sort of stuff. It's a challenge, and I'm enjoying it. it's finding the time to sit down and do things. There's just not enough hours in the day, Kevin. Speaking of which, I think I've got to disappear shortly, so I better make this my final. As I say, I've sent you the file to have a little play with. It's the SDL. I haven't sent you the FreeCAD file, but I've just sent you the SDL. As you say, you were curious as to how much that would cost, and just out of curiosity, I'm still on their website, I think. To producing aluminium, it's nearly $25. So I look at stainless steel. That's $30 for stainless steel. $125 for titanium. So there we go. Anyway, on that note, I'll better say 7-3s, and we'll catch up with you later, Kevin, from G4MUV.
0: G650P, return for a phone. Okay, Steve. I'm going to get out into the shed and get this wire and bits and pieces. But this battery case that I 3D printed, I can't believe the work this guy has put into it. It's got all the, I don't know if you've got the TYT MD3 380 radio or not. But anyway, it's identical to the battery case that he's designed. And I had to do a little bit of filing for where you pull the clip back on the radio or the HT to fit the battery. I had to do a little bit of filing to level a few things up because it wouldn't go in the battery, a little bit tight. And I'm looking at it now. I must send you a picture of it, but all the twists and curves and everything in it is absolutely unbelievable. But some websites, if you go on there and you download their STL files, they ask you to, well, they don't ask you to donate. You have to pay for it. But this guy hasn't asked for money, which is quite nice. He's done all the hard work, and I've got the benefit from it without costing me anything. But it's quite interesting. Right, Steve, let you go. I better get in the shed and get this wire and bits and pieces. And, send me the file. I'll have a look at it, and I'll let you know what it costs. Not to you, but I'll let you know what the cost is between black and white. And we'll sort it out from there. But I'm quite happy to 3D print it for nothing. Just pay the postage. Yeah, take the pressure off Heather. 7-3, back to you for a final G650P.
1: Yeah, G670P, G4MUV. Yes, okay, Kevin. Well, yes, I'd be interested. And, I'll... we'll have a chat about printing... I'm more than happy to put you several stamps. I actually picked up a book of second class stamps, and a second class stamp is a book of eight. It equates to 90 pence for a second class stamp, so it's not cheap. So I certainly appreciate what you're doing. So I'd be more than happy to put you a book of stamps in for your help. I'll let you get away. And yes, I do have an MD380. I've had it since about 2016, I don't use it a great deal. I can come up on the Hubnet on it, or we have another local group called the Silop Network. It works very, very similar to the Southwest group. So I've got that programmed in, but other than that, I don't use DMR very often, to be honest. Looking at the cases for the mesh core that I've got, you look at the work that's involved when they produce these cases. It's remarkable, really. There we are. Anyway, all the best for now, Kevin, and we'll talk to you soon. G4MUV clear.
0: G6ADP for a final. Yeah, okay, Steve, I'll wait for your file to come through, and I'd be interested between black and white. I don't think there's going to be a lot of difference, to be honest. Okay, 7-3, thanks for the use of PubNet, and I'll catch you further down the log. G6ADP, back to standby.
1: Yeah, 7-3 is G4MUV off and clear.

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0: 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This is Golf Zero Uniform Queen Yankee G0 UQY. Go ahead.
1: 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This is Mike 7 Lima Foxtrot Whiskey Mobile. Name here is John. I'm currently on Moel Haradwg, M-O-E-L, Haradwg, in North Wales. It's a peak on the Clwyds overlooking the town of Dyfed and Pwllheli, and the name is John.
0: M7LFL, John, this is G0UQY. Good morning to you, and the name is Preston. This end, like the town in Lancashire, located in West Sussex, down on the south coast, well, not quite on the south coast, but about 6 miles inland. So good morning again, and I wonder what you're up to today. It sounds like you're out and about. I don't know. You're overlooking some mountain or other. I think you said you were overlooking Prestatyn, if I'm not mistaken. So I'll pass it back to you, and you can just confirm your location. G0UQY, back to you, John.
1: Yep, overseas, Preston. Yes, you're right, mate. I am overlooking the town of Prestatyn. I'm on a peak in the Clwyd, on the Clwyd mountain range called Moel Haradwg. It's the site of an Iron Age hill fort. I'm just walking the dog. We've done about 1,200 feet, about 9 miles. I think I'm coming into GB3CR, which is a repeater in the town of Kaigurley. So I'm doing quite well to get in there, roughly 25 to 30 miles away. You're doing well to get in from the south coast. Are we coming in via a gateway, or what's going on there? Mike 7 Lima Foxtrot Whiskey Mobile.
0: Okay, John. Well, first of all, you're getting into the box okay. I can understand every word you're saying. A little bit of white noise with you, but apart from that, you're accessing the repeater fine. And I guess the repeater you're in or access to is linked to the All-Star group. And that's what I'm using. My home link, which is MB7IOU, is connected to All-Star Hubnet. And I guess that's what you're talking through at the moment, as well as your repeater, John. So that's the situation. And yeah, you're doing quite well for a RF to travel 20-odd miles from a little handy. I wonder what type of handy you're using, and what's the antenna. Is it the stock antenna, or have you put a bigger one on, I wonder? From G0UQY.
1: G0UQY, Mike 7 Lima Foxtrot Whiskey Mobile returning. Yeah, it's an Anytone 168 handy. I've got the power setting set to turbo, which I think on this is about 6 watts. I've got a 30 centimetre whip on it, so it's not quite the stock antenna. The stock antenna, I don't think we can get out that far. It's doing quite well. I'm really impressed with this little radio. I didn't realise I was linked to Hubnet with that repeater, so I won't hold it long. It's quite a bit disturbing. I really appreciate it, actually. I'm going to try and put some calls out on 2-metre simplex, and I should get a good reception from here. I should be able to pick some stuff up. There's a couple of radio masts next to me, some old MAMWeb telelink sites, so make some good contact. I'll pass it back to you, Preston, for a final, and I really appreciate you coming back to me. Mike 7 Lima, Foxtrot Whiskey Mobile.
0: Okay, John, from G0UQY, yeah, we just come indoors for a quick break, and then we're off out again to do a little bit more in the garden, although there's not that much to do. You're probably not as dry as we are in the southeast, but we haven't had any rain for about 60 days now. It's really, really dry. We're suffering with lack of water. All the grass has turned brown, and when you walk on it, it just crunches under your feet. so it's not very nice. It was supposed to rain yesterday. It went a few drops, but it didn't even wet the ground, so that's how much we've had. So you can't really class it as rain. So we haven't seen any wet stuff, serious wet stuff in 60 days. So we're hoping for a bit soon, otherwise we're all going to die of a drought down here. Lots of hosepipe bans. Anyway, we'll let you carry on and do a little bit of simplex work, and nice to catch up with you. Enjoy your little walk up the mountain, and we'll listen out for you again. This is UQY, going back to standby, wishing you all the best. 73 is John.

Yeah, 70 degrees, Preston. Just for your reference, just so you know where I am. So it's Moel Harabal. That's M-O-E-L space H-I-R-M-D-D-U-G. If you put that into the Google machine, and you'll see exactly where I am at the moment. And just to clarify, it's exactly the same up here, my friend. It is brown. The grass is crunching, the ground is dry. No hose, and just to clarify, it's exactly the same up here, my friend. It is brown. The grass is crunching, the ground is dry. No hose, my friend.

0: 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Bye for a report, please. 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MW0RHC looking for a report, please.
1: Morning, Bob. Yeah, you sound okay. Give me another over. I think you might be a little bit too close to the microphone. I don't know. G0OMK. Morning to you, Bob.

0: Mike Whiskey Zero, Romeo Hotel Delta, MW0RHD, listening Hubnet, and would appreciate a report. Just programming a handheld up for somebody, and would appreciate a report. MW0RHD listening.
1: I'm not sure if you got your RX on the settings there. I don't know. Quite possible, Bob. Can you hear me? G0OMK.
0: G0OMK, MW0RHD. Yeah, I'm hearing you on the main radio, but not on the handheld. So I'll have to have a little look at this handheld. Thanks for coming back to me, Dave. Obviously, you can hear me okay, over.
1: Yeah, you sound fine, Bob. Normal crystal clear self. Yeah, probably a CTCSSRXTX issue. Just look at the settings and I'm sure that'll work out for you. Okay, Bob, cheers. 73G0OMK clear.
0: Okay, MW0RAG. Okay, cheers, Dave. 73.

whiskies at the Romeo Hotel notes on the chest, and you no need for any replies. Mike, whiskies at the Romeo Hotel notes on the chest, and you no need for any replies.

G0ONK, Dave, if you're still listening, can you just give me a quick report, please? I think I've got it set now. MW0RHD, listening.

0: Hello again, Bob. Hope you're receiving me on your handheld now, over.
1: Oh, yeah, no problem at all. Thanks, Dave.
0: Good. 7-3.

0: 37ELZG0OMK. Afternoon, Trev. I'll have 5 minutes with you.
1: Yeah, afternoon to you, mate, as well. Yeah, I'm just sitting out in the garden at the moment, a bit cloudy. It's not that cold, a little bit windy up here. Just having a cup of tea. I thought I'd get the handheld out and give someone a shout. And you came back to me, which is quite nice. How you been keeping there, Dave? And what you been up to? Anything exciting, I wonder? From G7LZ.
0: Nothing to write home about, Trev. I'm just kicking back, really. It's summertime and just taking it nice and easy. Yeah, I spent a bit of time in the garden. I've got to be careful in the garden, of course, with all the UV rays and what have you, but slap on a bit of sun cream, go out there every now and again, maybe sit there and plait the weeds for half an hour.

0: All good here, Trev, and nice to know you're doing okay and settling in all right, sitting in the garden with a cup of tea. Yeah, I mean, that is Hobson's choice, isn't it? Go ahead.
1: Yeah, it surely is, but yeah, I'm missing out with the biscuits, though. There's no biscuits. Cutting them out if I can. Do love a biscuit with my cup of tea, but got to be a good boy. Trying to diet as well at the same time, but it is bloody hard, you know what I mean? It really is, but there you go. Yeah, not been doing a lot, mate. We've had some little problems here, which I won't go into detail. It's nothing major, but there's a few setbacks, but hopefully we'll get through it all and come out the other side. I'm all right. It's my other half. She's not been all that clever, though, so that's what it is, but hopefully she'll get to the end of it soon. So we've just been trying to take it easy and that. So not been doing a lot really, Dave. Not even really bothered. Well, I say I'm not bothered with the radio. I've been listening more than I've been transmitting. Had a chat with a few people on and off. Kev was one of them a little while ago, and it's been, as I say, just been monitoring it really. They got a new repeater up. It's been up here a little while, but I think they're adding either Freestyle or Hubnet to it. They've been doing lots of stuff. And it's in I think it's called Wittering, I think, or something like that. I can't remember it myself now, but it's GB3WZ. I'm on their Facebook group. And I've been looking at seeing what they've been doing, but it looks like they're actually putting a gateway up as well, by the sounds of it. Back to you there, Dave, from G7LZ.
0: Trev, thanks for the info. GB3WZ doesn't ring any bells at the moment. I don't think I've seen it on the dashboard, but I'll keep an eye out for it as well. I'm trying to think of what they had around the Cambridge area. Was it IP or PI or PE or something like that? I can't remember. There was one which used to connect occasionally up to Hubnet, but I can't think of which one it is. But your gateway's sounding good. I presume I'm not looking at the dash, so I can't really tell, but I'm going to guess you're coming in on that one. Sorry dear about the missus, mate. And, these complications are sent to try us, aren't they? And boy, that's a challenge, trying to lose weight, isn't it? You're taking away the one enjoyment that I've got, and that's food. And you know my relationship with food, Trev, don't you? Good heavens. There's a couple of alternatives, but trying to cut out all your favourites. I think an idea, they reckon that the best thing to do is not to totally cut out, well, not cut out what you're eating, but cut down on the portion size. And it does help, you know. It's not going to fall off overnight, but it will help you, you know, especially the carb stuff, you know, your rice and potatoes and pastas and things like that. Go half a portion instead of a full portion. And I know when we do a curry, we like to pile the rice on there, don't we? Yeah, have a bit more there. I've need a bit more juice now. I'll put a bit more curry on there. And before you know what you've got to do, you've got to put your climbing boots on and go and climb it and try and eat it. Back to you, Trev.
1: Yeah, G7, he also returning with a pause. Yeah, I know what you mean. I think what it is, because as you know, I suffer from type 2 diabetes. The problem is, my blood sugar's not been too bad, but they're not been fantastic, because I always test now and again. I've got a bit of a craving now for some reason or other. So I've got to stop it. I never used to be like this, but it's like every time I'm sort of like, when I've had something to eat, I still feel like I'm empty. So I'm trying to knock that on the head. I did it before, so I'm going to do it again there. I think it's because I'm more like a chauffeur at the moment, going to different places with Sally at the moment, like sorting out things with her. So I'm driving about a lot, so I'm out and about, which is the way it goes at the moment. But it's and I had some friends come up from the old station that I used to work at, they popped up the other week, week Friday, I think it was. We ended up going to a little pub called in Ely, and I didn't drink too much beer or anything like that, but we ended up having something to eat and that, and it was quite late by the time we got gone to the station to see him off, and then Sally picked me up sort of thing, so we managed to get back home. But yeah, things like that, that's what I miss, Dave. I miss going out, you know what I mean? And I haven't been out for a little while. I mean, last time me and Sally went out, we went to a Queen concert under candlelight in Ely Cathedral. That was good. A really good night that was. And we generally go there quite a bit. We've seen a few different tribute bands and stuff like that. I'll take a pit. Stuff go on, so it's nice to get out. That was the last time we went out. It was for her birthday. I wasn't going to go, but a friend of hers couldn't make it. She wasn't feeling well, so I ended up taking the ticket and going with Sally anyway, because she bought the tickets, and we had a great time. It was a good night, but Sally can't stand up too much. She's got a hip problem at the moment, so that's the reason why I'm doing the show for it everywhere. She can't really drive that much there, Dave. So it's we're just trying to get things sorted. We've got we've seen a specialist now, and she's on a priority waiting list. So hopefully someone may drop out, and we might get her to go there. But it all depends. She's on a list anyway, so which is a good thing. It's a good start. So all we can do is hope and pray that someone does drop out eventually. Back to you there, Dave, from G7LZ.
0: That sounds serious, Kev. Trev. That's, not really a lot to say on the subject, but, you know, when you're on a list, it's always a good thing to be on the list, but being on a list is not a good thing anyway, is it? I think that we underestimate what the NHS is capable of, but it's the volume of people that go in for certain things, and you have that waiting list, and you can be in awful pain, but the meds which they provide you with and that sort of thing to calm the pain down, they do help, but it's not getting to the source of it, is it? Well, look, fingers crossed, and I hope you get on that list and work your way up really, really quick. God blimey, if I look back on my from teenage upwards to about 25, 30 years old, Trev, I abused my body, but never put weight on, because I was always busy, busy, busy. I was DJing at night time, working during the day, you know, not rolling into bed, you know, till like midnight, 1 o'clock in the morning, then up again at six to go to work and all that kind of stuff. And my metabolism was working overtime, and I didn't put any weight at all on. Let me take a reset. You know, you'd go out with your mates down the pub, and of course it was either down to the Chinese or off to an Indian afterwards, or maybe a kebab or something like that. You know the story, I'm sure. And you'd jump into bed, wouldn't bother you. You'd get up in the morning, have a big fried breakfast and all that sort of stuff. But as you get older, it does take effect on you, doesn't it? And you can't do those things that you did when you were younger. You weren't burning it off. So it adds me to say that, you know, try not eat after 6 o'clock, especially if you're trying to lose a bit of weight, and cut out the crap. That's what they say. You know, crisps and biscuits and chocolate bars and all that kind of stuff. Try and cut that out, and you will see the pounds start falling off, and that's always a good way, because you jump on the scales once a week. Because don't weigh yourself every day. Weigh yourself once a week. See how you're getting on with shedding the pounds. Oh, I lost 3 pounds this week. Wow. That's a great achievement. And if you were to look at 3 pounds of body fat in a mass out of your body, you'd go, bloody hell, that's quite a lot, actually. But you will shake it off, Trev. Just be patient. And I know it hurts. And you want to dunk your biscuits. But sorry, mate, that you can't do that. I'm not being your doctor. But that's what your doctor

0: say to you. Go ahead.
1: Yeah, G70, I was every turning. Yeah, I know what you mean. I actually laughed, actually, when you turned around and said when you was younger, like in your teens, going up to 25. I was the same. Yeah, it was like Doner Kebabs, Steakhouse, you name it. Obviously, you know, Wimpy Burgers and all that back in the day, you know what I mean? and I was a lot bigger than what I was then. I lost a hell of a lot of weight over the years on and off. I think it's when I ended up on the railway, I used to do a lot of walking about, that's when I shedded a lot of pounds. And with the diabetes, I was in remission for a little while, so that was in lockdown as well. So it was quite good before I actually started with the railway. I was in remission. The diabetes was like, I was a pre-diabetic then, and I was like that for about 3 years, for just over 3 years, and it starts creeping up again. But it wasn't because of I wasn't exercising. I was walking about. I mean, I remember one day I had my phone in my pocket, and I got the old walking app running, and it said I'd done 25,000 steps in one day. Because I was a supervisor, I had to go here, flip there, flip everywhere on the station. I was just walking. That's how it was. That was the highest I ever done in a day there, Dave. 25,000 steps, I could believe it. I thought I had to read it twice to realise that's what it was. And then the average steps I was doing between anything from 15 to 18,000 steps every time I went to football. But that was the longest one I realised I'd done so many steps. I was fitter for it. Because I used to be able to run for a bus. I never used to do that, but I could get a bus up to the station. And the bus was coming along, I beat the bus. Well, one day, I must admit, at the end of it, I was a little bit breathing, but I managed to do it. Back to you from G70LZ.
0: It's the look you get from people as well, isn't it? You all right, mate? Hold on. Do you want me to call a paramedic? I'm chuckling because I always consider myself to be pretty fit, but I'm 71 now, so it's expected that I'm not as fit as I used to be, but I can still manage quite a long walk and a few steps. It doesn't really bother me that much. And, it's good for the cardiovascular as well as burning off a bit of fat, isn't it? And trying to keep yourself as trim as you possibly can. But yeah, going to gym and all that kind of stuff, I can take that and shove it, mate, going to gym. If you want to tone you, get rid of your beer belly and tone yourself up. There's this thing called Thai chair. I don't know if you've seen it advertised. And it's sitting down on a chair and doing exercises, which basically good for your joints, and it'll tone you up and help you lose a little bit of weight as well. So maybe have a look at that Thai chair. It's pretty good. I've never done it myself, but from what I've seen on the videos, I don't know whether I should. Maybe I will. I don't know. All right, let me jump out. I'm going to go and have a cup of tea, actually, Trev. Lovely to catch up with you, mate. Wish you and Sally the best, and maybe catch up with you another time soon. G70LZ, G0OMK.
1: Yeah, I've seen that. I think they call it Tai Chi, but you call it Tai Chair. But you are in a chair anyway, aren't you? So, yeah, I've seen it advertised. Yeah, I did have a look at it, but that was before I decided, right, I've got to make a change, and that's what I'm going to do there, Dave. I'll keep you posted, you know what I mean? Yeah, I'm looking forward to it. The thing is, we've got a park just down the end of our road. And the problem is I can go down there, but Sally can't hardly walk now, so it's a bit of annoyance. I say it's a park, it's like an overgrown walkabout. People take their dogs over there and that. It's called Meadows Park, but they're going to turn it into flats, which is annoyance, which is a shame, really, because a lot of people would like going over there. And we've been over there a few times ourselves, and it's a bit of annoyance, really. Anyway, I'll leave you to it. Go and have your cup of tea. Enjoy yourself. Thanks for coming back to me. And I'll speak. And it's a bit of annoyance, really. Anyway, I'll leave you to it. Go and have your cup of tea. Enjoy yourself. Thanks for coming back to me. And I'll speak to you.

0: joined the potion before. I was a very long time in there. But you're sorted now. You're next, Mr. Baumgarten. Hello, Dress. G6FDP.
1: Hello, Kev. How you doing, mate? From G7LZ.
0: G6FDP. I was going to key up and say, Doctor's running a bit late, but I thought I'd listen to you and Dave Chain while I'm working away. Yeah, not too bad. Sorry to hear about Sally. I know what the problem is, as you said before, but hopefully she'll get sorted soon. Yeah, not too bad. Keep yourself busy, like always. I think that's the best thing. Spoken to Neil a couple of times. He's working on his projects, but you don't come on the radio much. I think I spoke to him twice last week on Hubnet. Back to you, Trev. G6ZDP. Afternoon, Dave, as well. Over to you, Trev.
1: Yeah, G7LZ returning with a slight pause. Yeah, funny enough, he rang me the other day. I sent him that message about the Mega DV all-star node, the new one, the DigiGate V2. And because the guy was doing a deal on them, I think, with a Raspberry Pi 3 with everything on it, cased a lot. I'm sure he's doing it for about £120. I did send you a Facebook link on it so you could have a look at it there, Kev, and I did it to Neil as well. Neil came back to me. He told me the project he was doing. It sounded interesting, but I need to speak to you again because I forgot the name of the website I need to go to have a look. But no doubt I'll send him a message. Drop him a message because I know he's been busy. He's waiting for some parts to come today for his project. Hopefully he's got those and he can carry on doing it. I think Neil's one of those guys that once he gets his teeth into something, he just wants to see it all the way through. That's why you don't hear it that much there, Kev. Back to you from G7LZ.
0: G6FDP returning. I'll have to look on my phone. I know you sent me one about the module. I think it was a Raspberry Pi 4 or something involved, but I can't remember without looking at the messages. But if you sent me another one since, I'll have to have a look. I'll try and have a look in a minute on my phone, wherever it is. I can't see it. It's somewhere in the junk on the worktop. And I'll see what that website is you just said. So I think you want to know the name of the website. And if you send it to me, then I'll have it on my iPhone as well via WhatsApp. You know what I'm going to ask you next, aren't I? Well, what about the 3D printing? Have you pulled it out of the box yet? I wonder what the situation is on that. I know you've been running around listening to you, talking to Dave with Sally, etc. I just 3D printed I just 3D printed a battery case, and I'm just wiring it all up now. I've been doing loads of testing with batteries at the moment, but that's what I'm actually working on. Back to you, Trev.
1: Yeah, G7LZ returning. No, he's still in the box, mate, I'm afraid. It's been one of them ones where, you know, other things have got in the way, apart from poor Sally as well. And that we've been running about, doing this, doing that. When I saw a consultant last week about HIP, and like I said to Dave, he's put her on a waiting list. Because apparently the hip's completely gone. He did say that. He said he's going to put her on the priority list.

0: got to get her BMI down a little bit. So that's the reason why I'm doing a bit of a weight loss and she's doing a bit of a weight loss. He'll help her out and he'll help me out as well at the same time. And but she won't hear nothing straight away because she's going to be on this list. We got I think it's, they call it the hip hub or something. We got a meeting in November. It's like a meeting, they tell you all about what's going on and everything. So hopefully that'll help us out and everything. And the hospital's not too far away. It's a local one. I forget the name of it now. It's one that does that sort of stuff, and which is great because we don't have to go to Peterborough Hospital because that's what we would come under. So she'll be having it hopefully at this local one. It's near Huntington. It's not too far actually, which is quite good there, Kev. What else can I say? Yeah, no, I ain't. I've got. Funny enough, I've just cleaned out all the workshop, and my next goal is to start doing some work in there. So I'll be doing that this week if I can get some. So I've got to fill up loads of holes and bits and pieces. I've been meaning to do it for ages, but I ain't done it. Anyway, back to you from G7LZ.
1: G6NDP returning. Yeah, Neil's a bit like me, really. I don't know, I like to work on a project, but I like to dot the I's and cross the T's when I'm doing stuff. And it's a bit like now. I'm working with a BMS system, battery management system, and I'm trying all sorts of things with batteries, blah, blah, blah. But I enjoy what I'm doing. But I'm just looking at my phone. I've got the message from you, but I don't see any email address or location of where it's come from. No, if I click on it. It just says we are starting to build our mini tour run Digigate, blah blah blah, and the price. But there's no link to any website on the message that you sent me. Anyway, your comment on that when I put it back to you. Yeah, I'm on the waiting list as well. I failed a Doppler test the other day on my leg. And I'm waiting for them to contact me. I don't know why they didn't send me straight away to the hospital, but I went through a nurse and not a doctor. But my leg is very, very bad, very swollen. It is really big. It's massive, my leg. But I'm just waiting now for an appointment to get it checked out. Back to you, Trev, G6 ZDP.

0: G70LZ, G650DP. He's still there.
1: I think he's picked up the wrong mic. He's on Freestar.
0: G650P returning. Okay, cheers for that. I'll wait for him to come back, no doubt. He'll look at his error when he dekeys. If I don't come back to him, which can't.

0: Oh, sorry about that, Kev. I was pressing the wrong PTT.
1: G650 Fusion. I know. You went on the All-Star. Someone came up and told me. I don't know who it was. He didn't give a call sign, but I acknowledged him anyway. He's obviously licensed, but he told me you were on All-Star or something. Did I get to? Yeah, I got your message, but there's nothing on any link to any website on it. And it is to do with the mini tour runner Digigate All-Star thing. 120 quid, fully cased, blah, blah, blah. But there's no link to a website or any email address to email these people. But you're probably going a bit senile in your young age, Trev. I'll leave it at young age. Yeah, I'm on the waiting list as well. I went for a Doppler test the other day on my leg and I failed. But I would have thought the nurse would have got me into the hospital. But she's going to contact them a matter of urgency. So I now got to wait and see what they say. It'll probably fall off. Well, I hope it does. And then I'll be a lot lighter. The leg is massive, ginormous size, but not a lot I can do about it. What else was I going to say? Yeah, 3D printer. Yeah, when you got it, I only got a limited time on mine in which to get it back if it didn't work. So I would have thought you would at least check it out, make sure it was all functional within reason. Back to you, Trev.
0: Put it on a table and just get it all together and have a quick look, but I've got nowhere to really put it because I've cleaned out the workshop. I don't want to leave it in there because I've got to be sanding down and rubbing down, so there's going to be a lot of dust in there. So I don't really want to, I could cover it over, which, you know, I've been very tempted to do it, but there's a couple of other jobs in the forecast. I was actually telling you about that node, that All-Star node. The company is called DV Mega UK. He does advertise mostly on Facebook, Kev. That's where he seems to be advertising. And he's the distributor of the 2RAN, which are in Bangladesh, I think it is. They're actually the company that actually makes them. He gets them from there and completely built with everything, including the SD card. I thought that was a good deal, £120. I paid £85 just for the software and the top hat, basically, to go on any Raspberry Pi. That's what I did there, Kev. And yes, I was pressing the wrong PTT. I was on Freestar. So I apologise to Freestar when I get a chance. and see if anybody comes back to me. But yeah, because I've got one of these red tails and it's got three VFOs and I pushed on the wrong PTT, which is annoying really, but there you go. Back to you there, Kev, from G70LZ.
1: G650 Fusion. Yeah, Roger. Okay, Trev. Well, I had the Quashang on, and I was listening to you and Dave, and I thought you'd gone very quiet, both of you, because the green light was on, and I thought you were talking, but I couldn't hear any audio. And when I looked at my radio, the battery's gone flat, but yet the green light comes on when the battery's flat on the Quashang. So I jumped onto the other Quashang now, which I'm talking to you on. But, not to worry, Trev. We all make mistakes, and I make loads of them. Yeah, I just looked at the message again, and it has got at the

0: Bottom, DV Deshmiga, UK, and a plus 9 after it, and a thumbs up and a love heart. So obviously that's the location of where you're getting them from. Yeah, I don't know if I told you, but my node sort of burnt out of here, and I repaired it. So the SA818 module, I had to take off another board, and I damaged getting it off, and I actually repaired it, but I had to take the cover off, the metal cover, and repair it very fine Carnell wire, which I've done successfully, and that's all working now. So I've got three of those with the hats on, you know, the one that you've got, so that I repaired that. So I've got three of them now. But I'm going to build one more last micronode, and then I'm going to call it a day, only because I've got a spare box and some other bits and pieces. Back to you, Trev, G6ZDP.
1: Yeah, G7, I was every turn. Well, the last time we spoke about the SA818s, you was redesigning it, I think, if I remember rightly there, Kev. You was doing a layout, like a Gerber file type setup, and you were putting things in different places and that, because I remember you sent me a little picture of what you actually done, and you was mucking about with doing that, redesigning the board. It's like when I spoke to Neil about this one, and he goes, DigiGate version 2, he said he was thinking about getting one just to have a look at. I said, you're like me, I do the same thing, I just want to see what it's all about. You've got to look at these things, ain't you, see what they've done. The only difference between the two is it's got a screen. And Neil did say to me, I always remember it because he posted up on Facebook years ago, it must be a few years ago, it had SA818, but it was more or less, I think it was in a box at the time, and it had the one on it, and then it had like a little screen on it, and he managed to write a script for the actual Amvoip software to make the screen come up. And I was well impressed with that. And I didn't know it was Neil at the time. So and I was speaking to him yesterday, I think it was, when he rang me in the morning, I think it was. It was either yesterday or Saturday morning, I can't remember now. But yeah, and it's such a small world that I end up getting to meet him, and he was the one who designed it all. Back to you from G7LZ.
0: G6ZDP returning. Yeah, he did tell me he knows about it, or he was involved in something or other. To be honest, I can't remember exactly what he did say, but when you sent the first module, I spoke to him about it. He said, yeah, I got one from Trev as well, and being you. And with reference to the circuit PCB layout, yeah, I'd drawn a circuit, and then you convert that into a netlist, and then you generate what is called a rat's nest, and it's got all the components on it. So, but you have to select the components depending on the size, whether they're 0402, 0603, or 0805, and so on and so on. And then I started to, you can auto-route it, and it lays all the components out for you. But you might want a drop-in resistor near the power line, but it'll stick at the other end of the board, and you don't want that because the tracks have got to travel all the way around the board. And that will cause problems, etc., noise, etc., etc. So, yeah, I was relaying it out, but it's on the back of boiler. But I will get round to it. Probably do those in the winter months when I'm not sitting out in the shack, you know, sitting down in the lounge. So I'll probably work on it then. Let me just take a pit. G60P for ID. So I've got loads of projects running. And your printer, I don't know what sort of warranty you've got. I mean, I got a year on mine. And I got mine the end of April. But if it goes wrong, you've only got 30 days in which to get it back, because I bought mine through Amazon and not Creality themselves. But they're aware that I bought it through Amazon because of all the reference numbers and everything else. But if it goes wrong, you have to repair it yourself, and this is what I didn't like. I wanted to buy it from a shop, but there's nothing around that sells them. So hence I got mine through Amazon, and you got the 30 days to get it back if it didn't work or you had problems. But touch wood, mine's been pretty good. I'm quite happy with mine at the moment. Right, I'll make this one more round, matey, and then I'm going to carry on. I've got wires and soldering irons and test equipment all over the bench here, which is quite nice, because I'm in my field day doing this sort of stuff. Really enjoy it, and do a lot designing bits and pieces. Back to you, Shrimp.
2: Yeah, G7LZ returning. Okay there, Kev. I remember you doing that, so obviously that's on the back burner. So I know you sent me a couple of little pictures over, which I was quite impressed with, and the way you were doing it. So it's really good. Yeah, have a look at DV Mega UK. He has got a website, but it's not brilliant. I mean, there might be an email address there, but he does a lot of advertising on Facebook. So if you type in DV Mega UK on Facebook, he has got a group. I've joined the group myself, so I would definitely join it and have a look. And that he did do the Shari notes, the ones that used to plug into the Raspberry Pis, you know, the two USBs to Raspberry Pi ones. He used to sell those, but now he's got into bed with this company. Because I tried to see if I could get one direct, and they said they got a UK distributor. And that's who it was DV Mega UK. So I went for him in the end. He was advertising out there. The boards itself was £85, including the, I gave him a node number and all my bits and pieces and the Wi-Fi codes and all that. And he programmed it all up for me. And as I say, it came back as ASL-free setup. But as I say, I already done that with another node that I was mucking about with, just playing about with it, to be honest, Kev, getting my head round it. And it was all set up mainly, and all I had to do was fire it all up and log into the ASL dashboard and that. And there was another dashboard, I think it's called AllScan, that's what it is there, Kev. So that's what I ended up doing. Anyway, I'll leave you to it. I'm going to go back because I'm just watching the old timeout on this. So I'm going to de-key now, go back to you and say 7-3 and catch up with you a little bit later, Kev, from G7LZ.
0: G6DP for fun. Okay, matey, lovely hearing from you. I often think, you know, I don't hear you, and I often think, oh, I hope Trevor's all right, blah, blah, blah, but obviously you are. And I know I always ask the same question about your printer, but I reckon you'll like it when you get going on it. You will enjoy it. But if you need any help on bits and pieces, let me know. I mean, I've learned a lot. I'm not the main man in any way. I'm at the bottom of the ladder with it, compared with a lot of guys. But I've learned a lot, and I'm learning every day with it, the things I'm doing. And I thoroughly enjoy it. All right, matey, I better go. Because I said I've got wires, soldering irons, and everything running at the moment. And lovely speaking to you. And 88 to Sally, and I hope she gets sorted pretty soon.

0: Modi. From G6NDP, thanks for the use of Alnet. Send please, mate.
1: Yeah, quick final. Yeah, you're right there. That, well, that's what it's all about, you know, using the radio to talk to people that have got nice little hobbies and you're interested in them. I mean, always interested in bits and pieces. It's what makes the world go round, Kev. So that's what it's all about. And as I say, I can't wait to get the workshop done so I can get in there and do the same as what you're doing, playing about, tinkering and that. That's my element. I think I take after me mum because she used to do that for a living. PCBs, soldering boards and stuff like that. She used to bring her homework home with her. All good fun then, back in the day. She used to do all sorts of stuff, but there you go. She's retired now, and she gave me her old soldering iron, so I've got that. Anyway, 7-3s, mate. I'll speak to you soon. You take care.
0: Okay, Trent. Yeah, I've got 8 of them. 8 of blooming things, but 3 of them are high in heat, up to 480 degrees, well, 3 of them like that, and I've got 3 Wellers as well, and others sitting in a cabinet somewhere, but I don't use those, they're old hat. 7-3s, I'm definitely gone. Catch you later, G6NDP.
1: 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Bye for now. I'm going back to lurking mode from G70LZ.

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1: Papa Oscar, Kilo Echo 8. Papa Oscar, Joe from Grand Ledge, Michigan. I will be in and out.

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2: G0OMK. Good afternoon, Dave. How are you?
0: Yeah, I'm okay, Lynn. So I just think I doubled up with Kev as well, G6ZDP. I beat him to the punch. But yeah, I'm okay. Thanks, Lynn. Just watching something on TV that's piqued my interest. But yeah, you're loud and clear. Sounding great this way, over.
1: Did my audio not go through?
2: Yeah, no worries, Kev. Got you there. Mike9LIN. Doubled with Dave OMK. No problem. Just testing. Testing the node, the gateway down in Poole, and programming it into a little Kuangshang here. So just testing it all out. Thanks ever so much, both of you. I'll say 73s and be back on a bit later, I expect. Mike9LIN going clear.
1: G6ZDP quickly picking up. Yeah, okay, Lynn, not a problem. Over to you, Dave, for G6ZDP.
0: Yeah, thanks, Kev. Sorry I doubled with you. I'm not looking at a dashboard, so I can't see anything come up on there on reference. Yeah, okay, Lynn. It's good to hear you. Congratulations on the good call sign, by the way. Sounds fabulous. Just a quick question before you jump out. The Delta Loop, great news. What's it like on 40? I'll be curious to know.
2: Mike9LIN returning. Yeah, the Delta Loop's working really, really well on 40. In fact, it's probably one of the best ones. Yeah. I'm sat here with a friend, Martin, M7HQU, just demoing Hubnet. Yeah, he's got Delta Loop as well. So, yeah, it's a bit catching. All very good, actually, so far. Put it this way, I was on an MFED halfway, full size, and it really didn't suit my situation. So that's come down. And about a month or so ago, I put the Delta Loop up. And it's good on 20 and 10 and 40. And anything else you care to tune it with. So it does rather well, actually. Even on 6, I managed to get it to tune to 6. Back to you, Dave.
0: Excellent news. And hello to Martin, M7QU, I think it was. Yeah, good news, Lindsay. I'm pleased to hear that. It's always good when you chuck up an antenna and it works. I've been down the road of chucking them up and they don't work. SWR's been good, but they're crap. You know what I mean? So the efficiency isn't as good. But, that's great news. Well, have fun. Maybe bump into you on 40 sometime. I'm generally on in the evenings. If you want to get a shout one evening, just drop me a message on the phone and I'll jump on and say hello to you if Inter-G is working down from your way. 73, have a good afternoon. Catch you later. G0OMK, clear.
2: Three, Dave. Take care. Bye for now. Bye.

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0: QE Zero Station. Could you say your call sign then, Miss Paul? And I was trying to find a pen, a bit of paper. This is G4 Delta Sector Kilo.
1: Okay, apologies for that. Name here is Mark, and the call is 2 Echo 0, Foxtrot Golf Tango. Just using a little Andy talking to the local gateway. Name's Mark, and the call is 2 Echo 0, Foxtrot Golf Tango.
0: DVK. I got 20 Oscar, and there was a bit of noise, but you're not actually fully quietening, but it's just that copyable. Could you go again with the password, with call sign, please? I understand this well. Name here is Mike on the Berlin-1C. Back to you, G4DVK.
1: Yeah, hi, Mike. Name here is Mark, Mike Alpha Romeo Kilo, and the call is number 2, Echo 0, Foxtrot Golf Tango. Just using an indoor aerial on the handheld, to be fair, on the handy talkie. So just on the radio rubber duck aerial, so not too sure whether I'm in the right position for the gateway, to be fair. Name is Mark, call is 2E0, 2 Echo 0, Foxtrot Golf Tango. 2E0, Foxtrot Golf Tango, Mike, over.

0: Somebody be saying earlier, I think you said Mark. I'm accessing via my hotspot, which I didn't make it myself, so I inherited it from somebody. I've had terrific problems in understanding DMR in the first place. Luckily, you've got the help of my local radio club, and that's been a very godsend to me, really. I'm using a Linko handset, but it's okay, it works. But the throttle switch is very, very fierce, and occasionally I let go of it by mistake and I drop out. Back to you, G4DVK.
1: Yeah, okay, Mike. Yeah, well, I'm only using a handy talkie myself. I'm using a UV5 Plus just with a rubber duck. So I'm just having to find the right position in the room to pick up the gateway and hopefully access the thing properly without too much noise on the signal. So just the UV5 Plus on the rubber duck, the standard rubber duck as well. So don't know how good it's actually going to be on this particular gateway, to be honest. I think it's better on 77 with the standard aerial, but that's all I'm using. Just sat inside the bedroom at the moment, so no outside aerials up, nothing fancy. Mike, back to you.
0: From G4DVK. We had a lovely internet gateway at Cardiff, and 7ISW, I think it was, but no, it was M3ISW, I'm not sure actually, can't remember though, but it was one used an awful lot, and the person that was keeping it going decided to shut it down, so I spent the last few years using the internet gateway for PubMed and maybe EchoLink as well, but it's, once you understand it, it's good, but it's trying to get there in the first place and making sure all the data is correct and things. But as I said, we've got a very strong following, and I'll put them on CM as a radio club. We've got a couple of them experts, although they say they're not, but it seems to work. And so present project is to get a handset at the club, which is completely independent of anybody else, somebody can come along and play with it and get used to it. Anyway, back to you, G4DVK.
1: I think somebody was trying to order connect there, Mike. Fox Golf Tango, yeah. Well, as I said, Mike, I'm only using a small aircraft. Yeah, I'm on and off the air quite a bit, to be fair. Obviously, other things get in the way of radio, but just purchased this little handy talkie. I did have the UV5R before, but this one coming along, this 5 Plus. I just wanted to do work to see what the difference was, but yeah, it's fine anyway. I rigged it up last night, had a little bit of a play, set it to on here really, on this local gateway, and just been on listening. Did listen in last night, was a little bit quiet. I was turning it on today and I've heard a little bit more activity, so I found what I thought was a good spot in the corner of the bedroom, so I could access it, but

Never mind, well, it's nice to hear you, Mike. And hope we come across paths again. And hope you can hear me good enough for the, to carry on to continue the conversation from 20FDT.

0: 2E0 Fox Golf Tango, Mark, I think it was. Victor Kilo 6, Roger Oscar. Can you hear me okay, Mark?
1: Okay, yeah, I can hear you fine. Yes, good afternoon. Nice to speak with you for the first time. Just trying out the system. I've been away from it for a while and just decided to come back to the radio. I was talking to another station, but he appears to have dropped out. Yeah, so, yeah, I can hear you fine. Absolutely clear. Just using this landing talkie. A little 5 plus. One of these Chinese ones. Just using the rubber duck on top of the HT there. Back to you. And, just wonder what the name was about, Alan.
0: Yeah, okay, Mark. Name is Graham. I've got grey hair and I'm a ham. I'm in Perth. The time, what is the time? About quarter past, roughly quarter past nine in the evening here. So I thought I'd drop in, see what's happening in your part of the world. We're in the middle of winter, you're in the middle of summer. How have you been going with all the heat you've had up there in the UK? Mark, and whereabouts are you? You're QDH 2E0 FGT VK 6RO.
1: Yeah, I'm in a place called Cosley, Cosley near Bilston, which is near Wolverhampton. Yeah, it's 16 minutes past 2 in the afternoon at the moment here in the UK. Yeah, well, you know, we're off Brit tonight. We don't cope with this heat very good, but I think we are starting to get used to it. We have been having a few small fires, obviously not as bad as some parts of the world, but not as bad as what your parts of the world had them in the past. But yeah, we're coping. Understand we're having another heat wave this week, I believe. I believe it's heat wave number 4. So we'll have to wait and see, Graham. Back to you from 2Echo 0, Fox Golf Tango.
0: Yeah, okay, Mark. Yeah, well, I think you said near Wolverhampton. I've heard of that, but I don't know the other little places you mentioned there. Well, it's been freezing cold here. Overnight, they're forecasting 6 degrees for us and 18 degrees tomorrow. 18 degrees here is terrible. You know, everybody's walking around with jumpers and jackets and hats trying to keep warm. Anyway... Funny you should mention fires, yeah. They're having big problems in Spain and France, I've seen that. And I spent, believe it or not, more than 33 years with the West Australian government, and my core business was preventing bushfires. What is happening in Spain and France now, it was my job, and there was about 10 other blokes. Our job was to prevent bushfires in Western Australia. It's very clear what's happening in Spain and France. Very clear to me personally. What I'm really interested in is the cause. What caused the fires? And I know very clearly what caused them, even from this distance. Anyway, just tell me where Wolverhampton is again. I'm not really sure where it is. I'm in Perth City. We have about 2.8 million people, I think, something like that. 2E0 FGT, VK6RO.
1: Okay, Graham. Not a million miles away from Birmingham, to be honest, Graham. If you've heard of the Molyneux, the football stadium, you may or may not have. Not far from there, to be honest. Was a big area for one time for speedway motorcycle racing without any brakes, as was Cradley East as well. But that's my original town where I come from. But yeah, I wonder about these fires, Graham. Is it natural? Is it somebody doing it? Or is it people dropping things that they shouldn't drop, Graham, and maybe cause fires back here?
0: Birmingham, I think Birmingham is the second biggest city in the UK, isn't it? The second biggest. Well, I'll tell you what. There's no doubt in my mind, 100%, that the three main causes of bushfires in Australia is the three: men, women and children. And we were so good at it in the summertime. In the summertime when the kids were going to school, I used to walk into the operations room at 3:10 every day. Kids walking home from school walk through a bit of bush or down a path, and they'd light up, have a smoke, and then, let's set fire to this little bit of bush here. So the three main causes of fires in Spain and France right now are men, women and children. That's a problem. What are you going to do? My rig, I'm running a 7100 and my own All-Star node. How are you going in via a repeater or a node? 20FGT VK60.

0: using a local simplex gateway, Graham, which is MB7RUG, and I'm using a little handy talkie. This was a rubber duck on top of the aerial, on top of the radio, Graham. A UV5 Plus, and that's all I'm using. So no outdoor vertical, just the rubber duck there, Graham, back to you.
1: Yeah, how far from MB7RUG, the simplex, what distance is between you and them? What distance between you and the simplex node thing, over?
0: I was a bit quick on the switch then, do apologise about. I would say it's somewhere in Dudley, somewhere in a place called Dudley. It's about three, maybe 4 mile away from me, Graham. Not too good on mileage. I don't know what that is in kilometres. Do apologise for that. But that's all I'm using. I've just had to try to find a good little spot inside the property to try and get in as best as I can over.
1: We changed to kilometres in 1974, I think it was, kilometres, but three or four, I'd have to work that out, 10 kilometres about 6.2 miles, so it's about 5 kilometres, five or six. I've worked simply from my place through a node about 17 kilometres south of me, but he had the antenna up a mast or a tower,

0: he's up on a big hill and I'm down on the flats. So it can go quite a way. So anyway, good having a lot of fun. I don't really know the UV5 Plus or who actually makes one. I've got an old Woxon, W-O-U-X-O-N, from about 2012 here somewhere. And that's got something like UV in the number. But what is the brand of that rig there, Mark, over?
1: I believe it's followed on, Graham, from the UV5R. I think it's possibly a more modern version of that. I believe it's supposed to do, I don't know whether it does, it's supposed to do, I believe, about 8 watts. I am a VI as well, Graham, a visually impaired operator, so it's quite useful here when I press the up and down button in channel mode, which is memory, it speaks to me, so the speech is very good for me, as I have zero vision. Have been like that since birth. But yes, the UV5 Plus, Graham, and I believe it's the follow-on from the UV5R, although somebody else will probably tell you better than me, Graham, over.
2: It's a Bofang.
0: Oh, yeah, somebody come and said Bofang. You can't actually buy them in here in Australia. You can't buy them in a ham shop. But you can get them from eBay and Amazon, eBay probably. I've never seen one of them, but there's a lot of that sort of rig. There's a bloke on YouTube, Mike Zero X-Ray Fox Bravo. He has got dozens of these handheld things, and he does tests on them and all sorts of good stuff. He's a bit of an expert. If you want to know anything about him, just listen to what he's got to say. Thanks for that station. Yeah, Bofang. You can't actually buy them here, but I've heard of them. If I wanted one of them, I'd have to get them from eBay, and that come from China. But I've got a FT70DR, Yaesu FT70DR would be my main handheld. So, what else? There's something else. Anyway, nice to catch up with you. I won't hang around much longer. Let somebody else use the system here. We'll catch you later. 2E0FGTBK60.
3: Sorry, may I buy, please?
1: Okay, thank you, Graham, for the contact. I'll leave the system now. I will go back to monitoring, and thank you very much to the other station. I think somebody else called in as well, Graham. Yeah, it's Bofang. Anyway, I'll try 73, Graham, and all the best to you from 2Echo0 Fox Golf Tango. And we'll speak again, hopefully. 73, cheers.
0: Yeah, no worries. No, that's good. Yeah, we'll catch you again. I do drop in from time to time on Hubnet, see how things up in the UK. Thanks a lot, 2E0FGBK60. I think there was somebody there. Go ahead.

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1: Yeah, okay, Mark. M9 LET.

0: T-Mobile, G0 CDX. Sorry I didn't hang around this morning. I had a few things to do, but good to hear you in there, Mark. M9 LEG, G0 CDX.
1: No problem, mate. No problem at all. We're just talking to you on the IC7100 going through the mobile node. I'm in the camper, and I just thought to myself, why do I bother with a handheld when I've got a proper radio permanently installed? So I just set it up. Hopefully it's all right or good enough. Anyway, you can hear me. Earlier on, we had to run a bit, didn't we? Well, I was late to the party anyway. And, you mentioned about the recording I sent you. It was like 25 minutes. It was 50 minutes long. He says goodnight a couple of times, but that's him just teasing the crowd, you know. You'd be amazed how many people left the auditorium. As soon as he said that, they were out like a rocket. They missed half of the second half. There you go. Anyway, microphone back to you for M9 LEG.
0: Yeah, okay, Mark, M9 LEG, G0 CDX returning. You're a little tinny sounding, but other than that, you're fully quieting, no problems at all. I'll take it you're using one of your notes in the van. Where are you off to? Are you going somewhere? I did hear you sort of mention you were going to go somewhere, but I can't remember where it was. And when you went up to Birmingham, did you take the van and stay overnight, or did you get a train up? How did you get up there, Mark? And was it at the NEC, I wonder? M9 LEG Mobile, G0 CDX.
1: Okay, mate, I'll go back to a handheld. The IC7100 is going to sound a little bit tinny because it's a dynamic microphone. It's not electret, so it's not quite so wholesome. I can understand it being a bit tinny. So we'll go back to cheap handheld. We took the van up. We took the train up, mate. Never again. We took the train, which ain't exactly cheap. All the way up there. We had problems with other people on the train to the point that I was shouting at them to shut up. Because they were fighting and squabbling, this couple were squabbling. And it was just being a pain in the arse. So I had a go at them. I wasn't the only one, I think, to be fair. But I did shout at them. I said, give in! Fucking hell, had enough. Anyway, apologies for any bad language here. I don't think it slipped out, but it may have. It's like flipping heck, you know. What else was there? So, train ride was a bit rubbish. But the city was fine, mate. Everything was nice and nearby. We happened to land ourselves nicely into a hotel room, which was very nicely central to everything that we were interested in. The show was okay. It was all right, mate. Went into the art and history type museums that are free, and loads of nice architecture, etc. Place was really nice and clean. Unless you went right out to the outskirts of the city was really clean. It made London look a dump in that respect, which is really a shame. But yes, it was nice, quite a surprise. But the trip home got cancelled on the train, and they offered us a bus ride home. And we didn't fancy like five hours plus on three different buses to get home, because we had to do changes as well. So I booked onto National Express, and we were back home. Do it that way. Back in one go, mate. Anyway, that's a fairly long over. M9 LEG.

0: some wally messing around on my repeater, to be sure everybody else.
1: Surprise there, is it?
0: No, we're in idiot mode, aren't we, with the holiday makers, unfortunately. No, I can do about that. If I caught them, I'd chop the fingers off, believe me. Apologies for that. 2-0 BDS, repeat to Cuba.
1: All right, Brent, I get the same problem with the gateway that I run. Unfortunately, people get a buzz out of being an idiot. Waste of time buying the kit if they don't want to use it. Anyway, hope you keep them well. Paul, microphone back to you. G0 CDX M9 LEG Mobile.

0: Mark, if you're on that same node, I'll go node to node with you, mate. QSL.
1: Paul, it's alright. I'll turn that side off.
2: 2-0
1: over here.
2: Apologies. I'm on the mobile, mate. I'll tell you what, I'll drop into our other connection that we sometimes drop in. Do that.
0: Yeah, roger, mate. QSY.
1: Yeah, 2-0 BDS, turning GB3SR officers.

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1: 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G6YGJ, it's Sonny Bridlington, in amongst the clouds.
0: All right, G6YTJ. What are you doing in the clouds at Bridlington? Have the clouds come down to you, or have you gone up somewhere? Are you at the top of some sort of fairground ride? just interested. It creates a picture in your mind, doesn't it, of course? Yeah, G6HBF, and the name is Alex. And I am mobile. I'm on the Wirral. I'm just travelling up to a place called New Brighton. My daily wander along the front, just to blow the cobwebs out a little bit. Back to you, G6HBS mobile.
1: G6YGJ. Hi, good afternoon, Alex. Yeah, no, we keep getting a bit of cloud over. Daughter's just been down south side of town, and she sent me a picture of ominous great clouds coming in from the west, well, northwest. So, one of them things, were we expecting rain? Are we going to get it? We'll have to just wait and see. But no, I think it's blown over. But yeah, I've got an idea where you are. And as the sayings go, opposite ends at 62 from each other. G6YGJ.
0: Yeah. Just go ahead with the name. I missed that bit. G6HBF mobile.

0: Sorry about that, Alex. It's Bob. B-O-B. G6YGJ.
1: Okay, Bob, yeah, I got that now. G6HBS Mobile. Yeah, you're right. Apart from a bit of water that I've got to get across or under or round to get to the world. But, yeah, we're either end of the M62 or either end, I don't know, I was going to say the Leeds or the Thor Canal, but Leeds isn't anywhere near Bridlington, is it, of course? Yeah, I wonder why you're getting so much cloud coming in. That usually comes about because the sea is cooler than the atmosphere, I think. I'm not quite sure about that. It could be the other way around. But yeah, that was interesting. Nice and clear here. It's a bit cloudy, but no, nothing that I would call mist or fog or anything like that. But it just seems to be quite a bit warmer than it has been for a day or two, so maybe that's where the difference is. Okay, Bob, I'll pass it back to you. G6HBS, stroke M.
0: G6YGJ. Yeah, I mean, so Liverpool, we know well. We've been quite a few times for a wander around in a couple of stays, and really like it. It's one of them things. There's plenty to see, plenty to do, and never short of enjoyment when you get there. But many moons ago, I used to deliver out as far as I'm just trying to think what they call them now. Big Bakery we used to do. Prescott. We used to go to Ray's Bakery at Prescott, get a bit closer, and then just deliver to all the booths, supermarkets around Southport and all the interlying villages. But I'm going back to the early 70s to the mid 80s before I came off that area. So, and very rarely did we venture into Liverpool delivering, but I did when I got a job when I retired a few years ago, and just to give me something to do, I got a job with a local sandwich delivery firm, and I got the John Moore University right in the centre. So, but one of them, they're only using us temporarily until the usual suppliers woke their ideas up and got the prices right. So it was a case of, I went with one driver who'd found it once, and he showed me where it was. I went twice, and he says, "It's been very nice seeing you, thank you, goodbye." G6YGJ.
1: G6HBS mobile. Yeah, I understand that, but that's one of the reasons I decided to come and, I mean, I'm retired as well, but I worked for quite a number of years and lived in the Isle of Man, and due to contractual reasons, I needed to carry on working 6 months after we decided to move back to the UK. So one of the good things was there's a ferry every day, twice a day even, from Liverpool over to the Isle of Man. So, but one of the reasons we picked Wirral is because it's nice and comfortified, it's quiet, but you're literally within a, you know, 15-minute train ride, and you're in the centre of Liverpool, you know, which seemed to appeal at the time. Yeah, not to mention there's an awful lot of things in Liverpool that are free, like museums and so on. I'm going to sound like I'm promoting Liverpool here. I'm not. But for the most part, I keep away because it's a bit too hustly-bustly. I know I used to get dragged to Blackpool quite often when I was a youngster, and I never liked it really because there's just too many people around. I'm not a crowdy type of person, if you understand what I mean. But Prescott, yeah, we my local repeaters is based in Prescott. There's another one in Skelmersdale. But yeah, interesting on the Liverpool taking sandwiches to the to university. I was just distracted slightly by somebody being a bit silly. It was out of the road. Anyway, he's gone away now, so I'm not sure, but

0: Whether there's a time out when you work. I'm using Echolink actually in the car, and I'm not certain it's the time out. So I'm going to pass it back to you, Bob. G6H, come here, mobile.
1: G6YGJ. Oh, well, I'm just accessing via the local transmitter, which is roughly about 3/4 of a mile away as the crow flies, and it's managed by a good friend of mine who I've known many years. From when I started doing the East Coast out here, probably 85, 86, I got to know him. And then after I'd retired, a few years after, we moved to Bridlington, eight and a half years ago. Used to live in sunny Bradford, you know, where all the suntan people live, until we'd had enough. But the company I worked for 13 years for an independent, then we got took over by a bigger company called Longley Farm, the cottage cheese and yoghurt people. And I worked for them for 21 years, delivering all up and down the East Coast, from Grimsby up as far as the North Yorkshire Moors and out as far as the A1. So you're only a bit about being on the Isle of Man. We were there last, I think it was September, October. We picked up a 6-day trip. So we got there and we just picked one of the weeks when it was quite miserable when you wanted to go out, then sun came out when you were sat in a pub.
0: Okay, Bob, I think you passed it back. I'll just check I'm not doubling with you. No, I'm okay. G6HBF. Yeah, you tend to get that out of the Isle of Man. It's never quite one thing. And I suppose because it's such a small piece of land in a big area of sea, whatever comes across the Irish Sea, you get. We did tend to find, and the Wirral's very similar, we did tend to find that it gets more good weather than bad, simply because I think it's to do with the Gulf Stream coming up from the southwest, which is a prevailing direction. And we tend to find the same here. Although I've got another theory that I think all the wet weather hits the Welsh Hills, gets launched up into the atmosphere, and comes down in Bridlington.
1: The Gulf Stream, one of the places where we go is a fair bit. We go down Cornwall and like it down there, and it's quite good. And we enjoy that, and of course the Gulf Stream down there is very, very good. So it's an excellent place to be. I'm just putting the repeater name in here. I forgot what it's MB. It's all right. Paul that runs it, only admonish me if I get it wrong. So I better get it right. So get this one put in. And get this. Hang on, I've just lost a place in it. Oh, there we are. So like I said, the repeater here, there's excellent service on it. But I had a good one the other week. I was doing some other work, and a guy come on, and he was asking for reception reports. And he lives somewhere, I think, down Stoke-on-Trent, and he wanted to see how far his DX were getting on the Ubnet, G6YGJ.
0: Yeah, I know what you mean. We shouldn't not come though, should we? Yeah. How far are you from that repeater that you're working through? That's about as much as you can count, isn't it, really? Yeah, I know what you mean. Yes, like I said, the Gulf Stream used to work in our favour, I think, and still does, so I'm quite happy with that plan. But, sorry, you said something earlier that was going to comment on, I can't remember what it is now. Oh yeah, what I was saying was that I'm using Echolink in the car, and one of the things I wouldn't mind you doing, if you wouldn't mind, give me a comment on how the audio is, because this is the first time I've tried using it whilst I'm moving. I mean, I haven't been whizzing along the 70 mile an hour on a motorway anywhere, but general sort of 20, 30 mile an hour coming up through the roads. Can you hear a lot of background noise? Not too bad. The thing is, I've got a Wilsham 950, UV 950 in the car, and I can use that, but I don't know, I've had this discussion with a few amateurs before, and which is the one you're most likely to get pulled up for, having a hand microphone in your hand, or touching the phone on Echolink to switch between RX and TX. I don't know. Anyway, I think on the basis that it's less obvious that you touch the phone, as long as you keep your eyes out to make sure there's nobody watching, probably the Echolink is the better of the two. And if you get a long, long pause where I haven't switched back, it's because there's somebody watching. And I wouldn't dare touch it until I pull over. Okay, then, Bob. I like Bridlington. It's a place where you used to go to years ago. I used to live in Rossendale. You probably can tell from the accent, I'm not really from the Liverpool area. I used to live in Rossendale. Went back in the day when I first got my license. And one of the things we used to do was to nip over through Tottenham and over to Bridlington and various places on your side. And it is quite nice. As long as you don't get that north, that wind off the North Sea, that can be really quite sharp. Okay, back to you, Bob. G6 HBF mobile.
1: G6YGG. Oh, that's a good thing about it, because, I mean, say, today's warmish, but last week we were getting the northeast winds coming in and just keeping it cooler. And daughter came up last Wednesday from down London, where they've been having into the 30s, and she came up here and she thought she was going to have to fetch her thermals with her. So, but it's just slightly warmer this week, but we can put up with it. We'll concede that a little bit, but on about the Gulf Stream earlier, we've been down Cornwall, and in September, October, we walked through the surf on Fistral Beach, and it's been just like going into a tepid bath at home. that was one thing about it, but you get used to it. There's one thing we haven't done, and that's going to the sea yet. We could do, but no intention of doing it. So get that one, but just have a look at this one. I'm just trying to check some out here. Anyway, just back to you, Alex. G6YGG.
0: Okay, no problem, Bob. I'm just going to drop carrier, see if anybody else wants to use the box. I don't want to hog it for too long. If anybody wants to call in, please do. Or just even.
2: This is 2E0BDS, referred to as NOS. I just want to make sure that I'm getting through. I know everybody does radio reports, I'm sorry about that. But I'll just throw an SR off because it was being abused. I've just referred to my node. I give it a while and then put the repeater back on, but obviously they can't hear that because they've been coming through the repeater. But we'll see how it goes. But they were fairly close because they were they were on the reverse about 7 or 8, so that's not too far away from me. Anyway, apologies for that. So if I'm getting in, can you just give me a roger and I'll disappear and let you carry on. 2E0BDS.
0: Okay, G0BDS, yeah, no problem. You're absolutely fine. No issues. Okay, I'll see if Bob's reappeared, so I'll pass it back to you. G6HBF, oh well.
1: G6YGJ. Yeah, Alex. Yeah. About the audio, I can hear very, very little noise at all. In fact, I think it could be fine up back of this

0: FGM 6000 that makes more noise than anything I can hear off of you. But it's one of them, get used to it, so I turn the power down a bit on it so it doesn't cut in as much. G6YGJ, but the audio is ideal.
1: Oh, that's good. G6XF mobile. Yep, that's what I wanted to hear. Don't like putting audio out. I wouldn't like to listen to it myself, if you know what I mean. It's always been a thing with me. You know, try and keep it as good as I can. You know, shut up, you.
0: G6YGJ, yeah. it's one of them things, you know, in car, I've got a little microphone clipped at front of air vents with a little push button. I got one of them interfaces for the Yaesu FT, well, it started off on a FT7800, but it also works with FTM100 that I've got in car, works with this FTM6000. And works with a myriad of others. So, when one of the suggestions come up, you'll need one of these mobile microphone setups for it. No, I don't. I've already got one. part were bought, part were self-made. So that's that. So, I mean, so both of the rigs will go in the car, but only one at a time. I'll probably get enough earache off of the other one. G6YGJ.
1: G6HF. Apologies, Bob, I missed all of your last over. I don't know why, but I don't know if you heard it, but I've got a thing come through, because I'm listening to the audio from you through the car on the Bluetooth. And for some reason, because Radio Merseyside came in with a radio, with a report, you know, a traffic report, for some reason it switched Hubnet listen again on, and I could hear myself coming back, and so I've had to switch everything off and back on again to clear it. Anyway, as a result, when I came back on, you were saying over to you. So if there's anything important, please say it again. If it wasn't, then it doesn't really matter. Right, just reversed into a parking spot. That's very nice. Looking out over the River Mersey. I wonder if we're going to see any orcas today. There seems to be plenty of them about these days. Never used to be, did there? I can remember orange and purple and blue water coming down the river here years and years and years ago, but it's absolutely fantastic now. Okay, back to you, Bob. G6HF Mobile.
0: G6YGJ. Well, I'm going to go put kettle on and have a cup of coffee. I've just ordered a new TV antenna. I put some new bird spikes on top of the other one, and I think the ballon inside the TV antenna fell apart when I put in the clips back on. So I've ordered a new one and get that in. At the moment, working off a temporary one in the loft, but we're right on the fringe of the transmitter from Belmont down near Louth in Lincolnshire. We're on the fringe of it, so. I'll get an outdoor one put back up again. The other one's been up 8 years, so I think it's had a bit of battering off the weather here. All the trouble is the seagulls found out that if they could land heavily enough on top of the spikes on top of the antenna, they could break them. And gradually I finished up with one out of three strips on the beam on it. So, and where they sit and leave the calling card, it's straight on path between house and fence. So. It was getting to be a bit annoying, so it's up there keeping them at bay at the moment, but I'll get it changed over probably later this week when the other one comes. In fact, I've just ordered it from CPC in Preston. God, I remember when I used to buy computer stuff off of them for Commodore 64s when they first came out. G6YGJ.
1: Yeah, I haven't bought anything from them for quite a number of years now. But yes, it's...

0: I'll have to bear that in mind for if I need anything. It's surprising, isn't it? These companies come and go, but some of them sort of hang around forever. But I think CPC, if I remember rightly, sort of carried more unusual stock than a lot of other companies. Okay, well, I won't hold you, Bob. I won't keep you away from your cup of coffee. All I will say is just be careful when you get that TV aerial. Remember what happened to Roy Hood. Back to you for a final G6HQS Mobile, then go for a walk.
1: Oh, hey, Rod, all the email, man. Mind you, having said that, I think it was in Practical Wireless some years ago. They showed you an 8-year-old, I think it was a G3, doing some maintenance on his antennas, and he got his ladder up a chimney stack. And he showed you one picture of stepping off the ladder onto the roof with no roof ladder. I thought, he's asking for trouble, is that guy? So luckily enough, it's up the gable end is the antenna mast for that one. Oh, it's probably it's three extensions that ladder up to get up to it. So when I look down, it looks a long way away now. I'm back in my 70s. When I went in my 40s and 50s, it didn't bother me. G6YGJ.
0: Yeah, know that feeling. Okay, G6HQS Mobile away. Cheers, bye. Speak again, Bob.
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1: Mike 7 India Lima Zulu, good afternoon.
0: M7 NTL Zulu, I think that was. Not quite sure. Thanks for back to call. Name's John. Location Solihull in the West Midlands. Back to you.
1: Yeah, Mike 7 India Lima Zulu 10. And, good afternoon, John. Yeah, my name's Lee. Currently location stroke 8 in a park called Vale Park, which is in New Brighton on the Wirral. My QTH is usually Seacombe on the Wirral. Cast day, but it's been warm as well, so it's been a nice day. Back to you.
0: Yeah, likewise, Lee. It's been fairly nice here, to be honest. A little bit cloudy occasionally, but when the sun does break through, it's fairly warm. Temperature at the moment is about 25, I think it is, Lee. M0 CDQ.
1: Seven Isles. Yeah, it's above that here. People have enjoyed a thing called Joy Time, which happens every day during the summer holidays. Entertainers come on, dance, and give children prizes and things. So I've been on today in the park, and my children have been doing the rounds as well in the park. So my radio was on the bike, and as I said, you call through, that's what I'd say hello. So back to you, Mike 7, India, Lima Zulu.
0: Okay, Lee. Yeah, I've just been messing around with my All-Star Link this morning. I was just making sure that everything's still working okay, to be fair. It seems to be. I've been listening in the background while I've been messing around on the computer, flicking between this one, Hubnet, and the East Coast Reflector. So that's what I've been doing this morning. M0 CDQ.
1: Mike 7 India Lima Zulu returning. It's nice when you can jump to things back and forth. Sometimes when I'm doing things at home in regards to radio, it's quite hard with the children when they jump around and, and you're trying to fix something. But to be fair, I've left the HF to when I go to a club because I'm buying a HF set when I've got children around. £1,000 down the drain if it breaks, you know, so there you go. Do you go on HF at all there, John?
0: Yeah, when I get a chance, Lee. Radio from the shack is very few and far between these days due to work commitments. I work shifts, mornings, afternoons and nights. And then, you know, it's family commitments after that. So I do get on. I've got a Yaesu FT950 in the shack for HF. Yeah, I've got a Yaesu 847 for 2 and 70, 6 2 and 70. Various DMR and Alden mobiles for on DMR and connecting to System Fusion and the All Star node for FM, M0 CDQ.
1: Mike 7, India, Lima Zulu returning. Yeah, nice collection there. I'm a bit of a, because my radio time is usually when I'm out and about and doing things. I've come to terms with buying handhelds

0: I've been through quite a few. I brought some, tried them out, and found obviously the perfect one, which I'm currently using now, which is a TID radio H8, and it's 10 watts, which has been confirmed out the back of it. So that's the radio I'm currently using. But I do have numerous of handhelds at home, but I'm sticking to 270, but when I go to a club, I do HF, so that's me.
1: Yeah, Kaylee, I know the TID H8. I recently programmed one for my son, who's come back to the hobby after a very, very long time. He's got a 2E1 call sign, and I sort of programmed it for him to get him up and running, sort of jog the grey cells for him. Okay, Lee, I've got to disappear out, so thanks for coming back to the call. Nice chatting, and wish you 73s, and look forward to working you again soon from M0CDQ.
0: Yeah, fantastic, John. No worries. We'll have a good day, and catch you further down the log. Mike 7, India Lima Zulu 73s, John. Catch you later. M7 RZ clear.

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1: Golf Zero, Papa Oscar, November, returning.
0: Good then, could you go again, please? Call sign and your name. And my name is Brian, QTH Kidderminster, West Midlands, over.
1: Roger, Brian. Call sign would be Golf Zero, Papa Oscar, November. The name would be Gary, Golf Alpha Romeo Yankee, and the QTH would be Darlington, North East England. I didn't get your call sign there, Brian. Please come back with it.
0: It's crystal clear. So I missed your name. I think it was Alpha or something like Alpha. Yeah, the call sign is Mike Zero, Juliet X-ray Foxtrot, QTH Kidderminster. I'm not sure what repeater or gateway I'm going to. It says GB7 Charlie Charlie Cheltenham. Would that be correct, or are you going through a different gateway, over?
1: Yeah, roger on that, yeah. My gateway is in Stockton-upon-Tees, and it would be, I'm trying to think, 212, let's have a look, 212, Mike. I've got my glasses. Let's have a look. Mike 006, that's what I've got. Okay, I don't think that's right. It's Charlie. Definitely Charlie, I think there, Brian. I'll have a look on my phone. It'll tell me better.
0: GB7 Charlie, Cheltenham, which I'm doing all right because I'm in Kidderminster. But anyway, you're coming through all right. I forgot your name again, bear with me. Can I have the name again? Where did you say you was, Darlington?
1: Yeah, roger on that. Darlington, correct, Brian. The name is Gary. And the repeater I'm going through is MB7ICC, which is in Stockton-on-Tees, 6 miles away from me. Obviously, we're on a hoop somewhere along the line.
0: Correct, yeah, we're on the hoop net, yeah. Well, I'll meet you to the Cheltenham repeaters, I'm pleased with that. Unless I'm going through another gateway. I'm not sure of all these gateways, now I'm getting a bit confused over it all. Was the name Alfie, over?
1: Negative. It's Gary, Golf Alpha Romeo Yankee, Gary.
0: Then, yeah, well, what's the weather like up today, Gary? The sun's come out now and it's gone quite warm in Kidderminster, over.
1: Roger on that, Brian, yeah, it's lovely here today. It's 22 in my shack, so it'll be probably 24 outside, sunshine. Been a really, really warm day today. We've had a good weekend. We had a little bit of rain yesterday, but the sun was shining nearly all day. I went to a friend's house approximately 15 miles away for a barbecue, and it rained, and we came back to Darlington, and sun was shining again. Beautiful day. Back to you.
0: There's a town, Stairport, 3 miles away. It can be raining in Stairport and sunny in Kidderminster. What radio are you using, Gary? There's a bit of a drift in and out, but you're clear. Are you on a handheld, over?
1: Microphone away from my mouth. Hang on, I don't know when. 2 seconds. Roger. I keep forgetting to wait for the repeater. I'm on an FTX1 Optima, but I hold the mic too close to my mouth. I've taken it away from my mouth, and I'm talking across the microphone now and not into it there, Brian. Is that any better?
0: I'm unfortunately, I've got grandkids that are special than me. I'm sorry I missed most of that. Did you say you are on an hand hold over?
1: Negative, an FDX1 Optima, but the microphone is very, very powerful. The mic processor maybe turned up a little bit too much. I'm talking across the microphone now and not into it, Brian, and approximately 4 inches away from my mouth. I'm not too sure if it's coming through to you any better there, Brian. Back to you.
0: But I just realised it's me. The repeater on me chin is about 40 miles away from Kidderminster to Cheltenham. Could be more. So I'm drifting in and out of the repeater.

0: over.
1: Roger, not a problem here. If this end is coming through, no problem. The repeater for me is only 6 miles away. 6 miles away in Stockton, 6 miles from Darlington, where I am. I have been to Kidderminster on many occasions. I used to be a HGV driver, heavy goods driver, and I used to go into Kidderminster quite regular to the industrial estate. Go to the end of the sort of where you go into the bypass sort of thing over the bridge, come to a roundabout. We used to turn right, and probably about half a mile up the road, there's a big factory on the left-hand side. I think it was like a garden centre, I'm not too sure. But we used to go in there quite regularly with the materials from our area there, Brian. Back to you.
0: That was I in my younger days. Yeah, I've been everything. Building worker, driving instructor. Yeah, I'm 72 now, over.
1: Oh, I must be a spring chicken. I'm only 69. I'm coming up 70 in September. but I had to retire through ill health in 2016. I lost my leg. I had a leg amputee and I went blind in one eye through diabetes, Brian. So it was a case of that was my heavy goods career gone and basically my working career gone. So it gives me more time to play on the radio, though, Brian. That's a positive side I look at.
0: Returning. I was the same, Gary. I had an heart attack, so I was quite bad, and they took the HGV off me. And then I'm a diabetic as well. I've got no restrictions. Yeah, my HGV was gone when I was younger. And that was it. So it's quite strict now. All right then, Gary, mate. I don't know what you retired, now I take it over.
1: Roger, yeah, well, I had to retire, Brian. Like I said, I lost my leg below the knee. I'm blind in one eye. It's all through diabetes. You know what I mean? They didn't take my license. Basically, they would have done it if they'd known. But I gave it up. Believe it or not, I just got a reminder to renew my license. But I haven't driven for approximately 4 years. Something like that. 4 years I've never driven. Only mobility scooters, Brian. And I even bump them little things. But, I had to give it up. I wouldn't care. I really enjoyed it at the end of my career there. I got on with a really good firm that I enjoyed working for. And I was very disappointed when I had to leave the job. G0 up here in context with a 0 TXF. No, GXF, Juliet Buxton. Oh, Juliet X-ray Buxton. Sorry, Brian. Getting your call sign mixed up there.
0: Sorry, Gary, because I ain't got a pen and paper. Now, I suffer from diabetes, type 2 diabetes. But I had to renew my license when I was 70, compulsory. And my HGV was still on there, to be honest. And they said, do you still want to go to see a doctor and keep your HGV? I was now not at 72, I don't. I ain't grown for about 10 years on it. But it was still on my license, so they took that off. I said, but leave my motorbike license on. I still ride motorbikes. But, yeah, Gary, so it's one of them things, isn't it? All right, Gary, thank you for the QSO. I'll say 73, and back to you for the phone. It's me being 40 miles away from the repeater. That's what you're drifting in there. You're crystal clear, but it's I'm not quite making the repeater. It's a fair way from Kidderminster, to be honest, Gary. Gary, all the best. Thank you for the QSO, and back to you for the final, sir.
1: Roger, on that, Brian. I'm not too sure what power you're using. I know you don't have to use a great deal, but I don't bother adjusting mine. I'll be on the 50 watts going into the repeater, and I'll probably get people saying, you don't need that much, you can get away with 5 watts. Well, it takes me longer to turn my power down with being half blind, you know what I mean? A bit of a...

0: initially it was just a pain going into a sentence and that, you know. Just leave things as it is. To be truthful, Kidderminster is not that bad. I mean, I've stayed over there. The last time I was in Kidderminster, believe it or not, would have been 2012 when they actually had the Olympic torch running through Kidderminster. I was actually, I'm not sure if it was in Asda or Tesco or Sainsbury's, in the centre. I was parked up near there and I was actually shopping for me tea when I saw all the crowds and they carried the Olympic torch. So that's how long ago it was. So that would have been 2012 there, Brian. Back to you for a final.
1: Hey, I forgot your goal, sorry. But tell you what, Gary, you got a good memory. 2012, Olympic torch, you're kidding me, sir. Christ, you have got a good memory. Better than mine. All right, Gary. Out to work here again, and what I'm going to do, I'll lower my antenna up. I'll lower it down. I've got a vertical white stick, a diamond vertical, the 18-footer. So what I'll do, I'll lower it back up, because I'll lower it down in the wind, and I haven't got round to putting it back up. So if I shove it up another 6 foot, Gary, I should make this repeater better. Back to you, Gary.
0: Roger, well, I've got a DX510, approximately 50 feet off the ground. It's on a 21-foot scrappy tube stuck to the side of my house, you know what I mean? So it's way, way up there. I can get to, believe it or not, Kidderminster. When there's a lift on, I can get into Derby. I know it's not as far as Kidderminster, but a friend of mine who only lives a mile away, he gets into Birmingham also, and places like that. When there's a lift on, so you never know. I'll listen out for you again, Brian. Thanks for the QSO, and 73s from Darlington, and you have a good rest of the day, my friend. You take care, 73s, G0PON, going QRT, with M0, Juliet, X-ray, Foxtrot. I'm gone.
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0: My call sign is Golf Zero Papa Oscar November. G0PON. 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
2: M or N, I'm not sure if it's P-O-N or P-O-M, but you'll tell me on the next over. Call sign this end, G0 Charlie Delta X-ray. Name is Paul, QTH is Oakcliff. Back to you, G0 CDX.
0: G0 CDX, Paul. Did you say you were in Aycliffe, Newton Aycliffe? I'm in Darlington, my friend. And the call sign's Golf Zero Papa Oscar November. P-O-N. Paris Orange November.
2: Yeah, okay, Gary, G0-P-O-N, G0-C-D-X returning. Yes, I'm in school, Aycliffe, if you know that. But I heard you say that you was in Darlow, and I thought, I've got to give him a shout. Well, I wonder whereabouts in Darlington are you? I know you're coming through MB7ICC, which I think is in Stockton. I don't actually get that particular gateway very clearly. I can get it, but it's only about 5 and 6. If I use it, I can put a good signal through it. I don't receive it too well, but it's only running on about 1 watt, I think. Anyway, nice to work to you for the first time, and just thought I'd pop up and say hello as I'm local. I could probably work your simplex, but at the moment I'm not in my shack. I'm using a little conch hand-held. and coming through an RPG note there, Gary, go ahead.
0: Yes, I know school Eclipse really well. I used to work at Flymore, believe it or not, many, many years ago. And they were building a big extension there. I worked on the building site there in my youth. And I used to work, the chemical works there. I used to run in and out of there. Not so much the chemical works, more at the end where they did the plastic pipe and the big gas pipe, and used to carry that all over the country. But we could probably work Simplex. I'm at the top end of Darlington. I'm at there near the White Horse. Well, not near the White Horse. Saunders Lane. As you go into Darlington and you turn left to head towards Teesside, you'll go past the Springfield pub and you turn right down there onto Saunders Lane, and I'm just in one of the streets just up there, Paul. Like I say, you can't miss my house with the DX510s 50 foot up in the air, so you can see it when you come in the end of my street. So, yes, no problem there. This repeat here, it's a Stockton one, 6 miles from me. I'm just flicking through. I've just got my radio back from years ago. Had a little bit of an issue with it. Well, I dropped it. I've got the FDX1. I dropped it, and I bent the little function button on the end. That, you push it in and out to get your menu. Well, it wouldn't push in and out. So I had to send it away to you, so I could have got Steve at the CB shop to do it, but, me being me, I thought, no, get done by you, so, £86. £60 for an hour's labour, £20 postage, and £5.75 for the part, Brian. So I was a bit, I was actually pleased because I thought it was going to be more, but I was a little bit gutted with the, the price of the part.
2: Yeah, I think when you said Steve at the CB shop, you're talking about in Children, that guy. I've been in there a few times, but I don't know if I'd stick stuff in there for work, but I think I'd be sending it off. but yeah, I know where you are. Saunders Lane, you're not a million miles from me, and it's, I could probably work you quite easily, Simplex. Okay, Gary, I just heard you say that you was in Darlow, and I thought, I haven't heard that call sign before, so I thought I'd pop by and say hello. I know the FDX1, very nice bit of kit. It's a 7-point shack, but I'll run a 7300 at this end. Nice to work you, Gary. Back to you. G0PON. G0CDX.
0: Yeah, I'll make this my final, because I think there was somebody, when you keyed up there, I heard something came underneath of it, so I don't know if it was a repeated calling out. To be truthful, I'm just getting into the repeater side of it. When I got my radio brought back, I sent away, actually, I asked them to put the repeaters in round here, the Crook one, the Stockton one, the Middlesbrough one, the Richmond one, and I've got two or three others, but I'm just starting to get into the habit of using them, especially when there's nothing on an FM up around here. But I'm usually on the call-in channel, 500 nearly all day. If I'm in the house, I've got the radio on in the background sometimes. So, yeah, if you've got any spare time, just give a shout out, Paul. I'll hear you from there, not a problem there. So I'll give you 73 from me, G0PON going clear with CDX. Am I right there? Yeah, CDX. Yeah, going clear with you there now, Paul, and you have a good day and the rest of the week to yourself.
1: Brian, come back when you've finished the poll.
2: Yeah, okay, Gary. All right, I'll leave you with that.
1: Brian, come back when you've finished the poll.
2: Yeah, okay, Gary. All right, I'll leave you with that other station.

0: 6 meters on my hex beam. 4 meters, I don't know. Not too sure. But I do have what you call a mystery wire, believe it or not, 100-foot wire, a bit like a centipede dipole that does the whole band. But at the moment, it's sat in my drawer. I'm waiting to get it up, and then I'll be able to get me 40 and me 80 meters. But no, I'm not too sure about 4 meters there, Paul. No, can't help you there.
1: Yeah, okay, Gary, not to worry. I just wanted to try a simplex contact on 4 locally with someone who's got 4 meters locally, but doesn't seem to be a lot of activity on 4 in, you know, in this area. Okay, Gary, 7-3, and have a good day, and I think there's a station on sitting in waiting there for you. 73G0CDX.
0: 73 is there, Paul. Right, the station's calling G0 Papa Oscar November. The name is Gary at this end, and the QTH is in Darlington, my friend.
2: It's Brian from Kidderminster. I was flicking through the channel and I heard your voice. I'm coming through a gateway now from Dudley, which is right close to me. You're crystal clear, and so was Paul. But you tell me, I was working you through a Cheltenham repeater, so it must be linked. I don't understand it. I'm on Mike Bravo 7, India. Was it India? UG. Dudley repeater, Dudley gateway, 144912. So, Gary, you're crystal clear. My was struggling to work through the... It must be linked through the Cheltenham repeater. But I could hear you and Paul crystal clear. Out copy, Paul. Gary.
0: Well, no problem, Brian. You're booming through here. Like, you were booming through before. I had no problem with it before. Obviously, you weren't picking me up as good. If you could hear Paul, he's further away from me and further away from the repeater. And I'm not sure I don't know. It doesn't make much difference what power he is, does it? So, well, he heard you just as well as I did there, Brian. But yeah, no problem, mate. Obviously, it's the same as the 2371. It says it's at Middlesbrough, but it's actually the East Coast. Northwest network over there. You know what I mean? I was talking to the guys over in Burnley and Blackburn and Widnes, Warrington, all over the northwest, you know, Manchester area, on that net. But it says it's in Middlesbrough. It must be linked to a gateway somewhere, a D-Star or whatever. But, yeah, not too sure on that, Brian, but you're booming through here now, mate.
2: Mike 0JX F returning to POV, I think it is, isn't it? What I couldn't understand is it was linked to Cheltenham, because it was definitely, I said, oh, that's Gary, and then Paul was on, I could hear Paul. So I'm better off using this gateway, it's going through the same hub. That's what I was dumbfounded about. So I was struggling with the Cheltenham repeater, but this does the same job. They're all linked to Gary, back to you for the final. If you want to go, Gary, I'll let you go, mate.
0: Roger, well, like I say, I'm new to this repeater, Lark. Obviously, you'll get me on another repeater, not the Cheltenham one. Did you say the Cheltenham one? Because Cheltenham's a good way, isn't it? It's, am I getting it wrong? It's actually in Wales, isn't it, Cheltenham? Or am I getting it wrong? Just across the bridge. I'm not sure what, I thought that was Cheltenham. Could be wrong.
2: JX, every turn. It's crossed away, isn't it, Cheltenham? Jane, it's gone. Cheltenham's down past Gloucester, isn't it? Before Gloucester, Cheltenham is. Oh, the boy said it's before Gloucester. Well, it's still a good way when me and you was working the Cheltenham repeater. All right, Gary, so, yeah, it never amazes. These radios never stop amazing me. I'm on a Dudley gateway anyway. Mike 07 in the uniform golf. That's what I'm on. So I'll

0: on this, Gary, if I, when I've got time, if I hear you on, I'll give you the shows on this frequency. I don't know if I'll get you on Simplex on 145500. I doubt it, no. But all right then, Gary, thank you very much for your time. 7-3, back to you for the final, sir.
1: 0-0-P-O-N returning. Yeah, well, I was listening on here last night, and the Americans were on here talking, and 145-637, I think it is. There's a repeater up there, that way. I'm not too sure where it is without looking, but the Americans is on there all the time. Every Tuesday night, they have a network on there. So obviously, there must be a hover on a D-Star or whatever it is. Well, I don't think I've got D-Star. I've got YSX, YSX on mine. So it's all interlinked as far as I know. But don't ask me how, because I'm not technically minded, Brian. I just know it works. Somebody had to put it in for me, and now I know it works. But that's it. Don't ask me how.
0: Right. Great station of knowledge. Yeah, what it is, Gaz, Paul, no, Gary, what it is, Gary, is it's an American KCY, I think that's the Yankee station, the American KCY, they're on a Dudley Gateway repeater, and I'll get all the Americans on there, and I'll use C4 FM and go into the Warriors X room. So that's how you're getting them, Gary, if you've got C4 FM. There is a break station, Gary. You want to call him in?
1: Yeah, the break station, you've got G0 Papa Oscar November in conversation with Mike. Hang on, let's get right. Yeah, Mike 0 Tango X-ray Foxtrot. I'm in Darlington. And Brian's in Kidderminster. Come back with your call sign and your QTH and name, please.
2: Oh, good afternoon, gentlemen. It's Charlie India. I hope it makes life easier. Mike 7, creepy, drolly insect. the name this is, I'm not far from Ormskirk, near Southport in Lancashire. I just thought that, just in case you're not aware, you are on Hubnet UK. And there's absolutely dozens of repeaters linked together on the Hubnet system. And if you're not familiar with it, there's a really good website for Hubnet UK, and you can access it by many, many ways, through nodes, through other people's nodes, local repeaters, etc. It's a really good system. Anyway, I'll pass it back to you, G0, Papa Oscar November, from Mike 7, Charlie, India.
1: Mike 7, Charlie, India. I think you said you were Southport area. What was your name again, my friend? The name of the send is Gary. Golf Alpha Romeo Yankee.
2: Mike 7, Charlie, India returning. Yeah, the name this sends, Arthur. Alpha Romeo, Tango Hotel, Uniform Romeo. Back to you.
1: Roger on that, Arthur. Like I say, I'm new to this, the repeaters and the hubs, and you know, my friends put Pie Star on this review, but I can see it on my menu, but I still don't know how to get to it. He only showed me on Sunday and all yesterday, and I forgot. But like I say, I got all my repeaters set up down a year or two when they were doing a quick repair for us, and I've only just managed the last 2 or 3 weeks to sort of use them, Arthur. And yeah, anyway, what's the weather like over in South? Oh, you said Southport. It's sunny here. Temperature is 23 to 24 outside, and sunny, very warm. Back to you.
2: Yeah, Mike 7, Charlie, India returning. Right, the weather, it's quite warm. I'd say it's about 21 degrees thereabouts. Pretty clammy. I'm very over.

0: Overcast. It has had a little bit of sunshine today, but I'm quite happy with the weather the way it is. It's been a little bit too hot for me. It certainly has. I don't handle heat very well. I'm coming to you by GB3RP, which is in Skelmersdale in Lancashire, thereabouts anyway, and that also is linked to Hubnet. I can also come through the one in a couple in North Wales, a Liverpool repeater, etc. So there's plenty of repeaters about, especially up here, but the Hubnet system, which has been active about, oh, if I remember rightly, about 6 years now. But as I say, it's been rapidly changing over the past 10 years. The different ways of communication that people can adopt. So it's pretty good, and it saves you buying an HF rig sometimes. back to you, Gary.
1: Yeah, Roger, on that there. Well, believe it or not, I probably like you, the G0, I passed my test in 91. I actually came off the air in 92. I just had enough. To me, it's more a challenge. It's like everything else. You know, pass me a motorcycle test, yeah. Pass me heavy goods test, yeah. You know what I mean? Pass me exams for the radio, yeah. And once I'd done it, you know what I mean, I sort of lost interest. Especially when, with the Italians and the Russians coming on saying, I built this radio, and I built this linear, and getting keyed out and stomped all over, I had that enough. Anyway, I came back in 2023, so it was a long layoff of this month here, the year, and started up on the HF, and only got back onto 2 meters in November last year. And since then, I've gradually increased my equipment to what I've got now. And I'm quite happy. Well, I'm not. Who's ever happy? There's always something else you want to buy, isn't there? You know what I mean? There's always something better. You know, I just keep looking outwards, you know what I mean? I bought a Hustler antenna, the 6 dB gain, 6-band one, sorry, and had it up a month, didn't like it, got rid of it half price. But I had a cobweb, talked Australia, talked to the Falklands, talked, you know, brilliant, yeah, not good enough, got rid of it and got the hex beam. Totally different. You're always looking for something better. It's the same with me all the time, something better.
0: Mike 7, Charlie India, he said, yeah, it's strange way the bug bites you. It's really weird because I studied to take my license in the very early 80s and life got in the way, but eventually took the foundation about, well, it's just coming up to 5 years now. So I'm a pretty newbie, still wet behind the ears, as you say. Anyway, gentlemen, I'm sorry I interrupted your conversation, but I just thought I'd make you aware of Hubnet, and it's really worthwhile having a look on the website. You can also hear yourself from the previous half hour as well, and you can check your audio with it. It's quite a good system to have done. I'll say 7-3 to both of you, and sorry I've left the other party out, but I'm going to have to go now. But I'll say 7-3. Thank you very much for letting me in, and it's been a pleasure talking to you. So I'll say 7-3, Mike 7, Charlie India, in Lancashire. Take care now.
1: I'll give you 7-3s in Harper, and you take care. Have a good day and the rest of the week to yourself, my friend. 7-3 from Darlington, G0PON, going QRT with let's have a look, where are we at? M7CCI. Got you. 7-3s.
2: Right, Mike 0, JXF, yeah. Mike 7, Charlie India. I'll say 7-3. Gary, how are you going then? I'm going to say, what it is, Gary, we're on Hubnet, so they've linked to hundreds of gateways and repeaters, and that's where we can use different gateways and repeaters to hear each other. So our people listen to us. And that website's very good, hubnetuk.uk, and you can listen to yourself. We've been on there. It tells you where all the gateways and the links are, Gary. 7-3, Gary, catch you later.
1: 7-3's on... mean, you know, I thought Cheltenham was in just off the bridge, but that's Chepstow. And the reason I used to go to Chepstow, but they have a race course there and they have a race course in Cheltenham. You know what I mean? So that's where I was getting mixed up, my friend. So I'll give you some, please, and I'll catch you later on. You take care.
2: Yeah, 7-3, Gary. I'll catch you on this week and see you again. On up next. All the best, mate. Look out of yourself. 73.

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1: EI 3 of United Bravo 4.

Romeo, Italy, Papa.

0: Yeah, this is M7. I'd like to take, you getting out all right, mate?
1: I was just coming back from US University, as I never spoke to on the radio, and you got me licensed, the call sign through today, so thanks for coming back.

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0: 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Can I get a signal report?
1: 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I can say you beautiful clear audio through UpNet. You're coming through Golf. Mike Bravo 7 Echo Sierra Tango into Stoke-on-Trent in the UK. 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And 1 IRM Mobile.
0: UK, that's what I was trying to do, was trying to demonstrate DMR to a potential new ham. This is Whiskey Zero, Whiskey Echo Bravo, George, San Francisco, California, USA. Thanks again, UK. Cheers, and have a good one, and God bless the king.
1: Mike, 1 India Romeo, Mike, Stroke Mobile. Yeah, no problem. Hopefully in the future, I'm you giving a quick demonstration of UpNet. And coming in via the DMR side of the RB. Is getting very interested and hoping he's now very interested in getting these RB. In which case, good luck and happy studying. And 1 IRM Mobile UK.

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1: G4ANG. Could I get an audio board? If anybody's listening, please just so let me know I'm working. I'm trying to set things up. G4ANG. It was a very bad copy, actually. A lot of static noise with you. I could hear you, but couldn't quite understand. But at least I did understand you saying I was working. But I do appreciate that. Thank you for coming back. We're G4ANG.
2: I know, no problem. Yeah.
1: Okay.
2: I'm in a bit of a marginal signal area for the repeats that I'm using. But, you sound absolutely perfect.
1: I think I heard an M0 part of it. Hey, thank you. You take care out there driving. And hopefully we'll hear you again under better circumstances. Take care. 73. G4ANG.

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1: GW8UXL, did I get that correct? Yeah, good evening. This is Golf 4 Alpha November Golf. The name is Dave, Delta Alpha Victor Echo. Yes, I was actually. I'm just setting up a G7RPG node. I started yesterday and I've left it for a while and come back and it's clicked into it straight away, so I'm rather pleased. But thank you for coming back. The name is Dave, Delta Alpha Victor Echo. Over.
0: W8UXL, yes, fine there, Dave, yes, no problems at all. Very nice signal into the repeater there, so sounds like you've got your node working just nicely there. Very nice modulation, nice audio, nice signal level in all round. You're doing good. Name and send is Pete, location is Clyde, GW8UXL.
1: GW8UXL, G4AG, yeah, thank you for that. Did you say you was in Clyde? Well, I'm normally in Chester, but at the moment I'm not. So I'm presuming you're going through GB3CR. And, yeah, very good indeed. I didn't quite get the name, but Clyde. Oh, I've been there many, many times. It's not far from my QGH, over.
0: W8UXL, yes, fine there. Yes, name is Peter, the call sign is Golf Whiskey 8 Uniform X-Ray Lima, GW8UXL. Yeah, sorry about that, it's my Devon accent, and just tend to speak just a little bit too fast. Ah, well, if you've passed through Clyde a few times, you've probably seen the aerials. That's more or less opposite the British Legion there. Anyway, there you go. Okay there, Dave. As I say, you're working very nicely. You've got no problems at all by all the sounds of it. You take care. GW8UXL.
1: Yeah, Roger, Peter. Thank you. Yeah, it's good to hear somebody from Clyde. I remember many, many years ago, and I've been, must have been before 2000, I went to a dinner in Clyde for one of the amateur radio clubs at that time. But that's a long time ago. Hell, don't ask me to remember, I can't. But I do appreciate you coming back, Peter. And I'm sure in the future we may talk a lot more. GW8UXL. This is Golf 4 Alpha November Golf. Thank you for coming back, Peter. You take care.
0: W8UXL, yes, no problem at all, Dave, no problem at all. I don't come on 77s very often. I tend to sit on some of the lower frequencies, 6 metres and 4 metres and the like. But anyway, there you go. Yeah, look forward to you. And if you ever want to chat, just call me by call sign. It tends to prick my ears up and I tend to respond then. 73, take care, GW8UXL.
1: Yeah, Roger, Peter, thank you for coming back, and pleased to hear you, really. I'm sure we'll talk again, so take care. GW8UXL, G4ANG, 73.
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0: 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M7NYU. Just trying to connect to D-Star and check it's working. Thank you.
1: Okay, but you receive me over?
0: Thanks very much. I can receive you. Thanks. M7NYU.
1: I'm getting you through the node. I'm going to try the gateway and try to give you a call again because I think I've got a problem with the gateway. I'll try again. Just hang on a few seconds, please.
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0: How you doing, mate? Over.
1: Yes, just encouraging by Cheshire. As I say, first day on the radio today, so just trying to make sure I can be receiving, over.
0: Yeah, thanks. You're a little bit overmodulated, or breaking up. I'm not sure whether you're not quite making it into the repeater, but otherwise, audio is audible, yeah? Over.

0: 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Good evening, Brian.
1: 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Trust you well.
0: M3 BDM M7 YIS. Yeah, I'm very well. Thank you very much, mate. I hope you're also well. I've not been up to here. Not been up to much here, mate. I've been born idle the past few days. So I wonder what you've been up to, mate.
1: M3 BDM returning. Exactly the same. Born idle. Not done now. Been out on bike today. I forgot my radio because I want to go mobile on my motorbike, and I ended up riding off and leaving it on side. So that didn't happen today. So I just went, had a bite to eat, a couple of cups of coffee, and then I come back waiting for parts for Doris. So just been sat about, basically. Looking at some tackle for radio, for garden. I'm going to get my HF side sorted. But, you know, other things in pipeline, and I didn't want to mess about with antenna until winter, but when winter comes, you know what it's like, Tom. Me being born idle, I'd make excuses to cold. So apparently next week or so we're going to have another

0: heat wave, 39 degrees. But anyway, we're going to have a warming temperature again, so who knows? I might get off my backside and get some work done. Mike 3, Bravo Delta Mike.
1: M3, BDM, M7, YIS. Yeah, well, that's what I've been doing. Brian is absolutely nothing the past couple of days, but she's due to arrive back in, any minute now sort of thing. So tomorrow and the rest of the week, I'm going to have to get my finger out and be busy, pal, or put on a pretense of being busy. So I'm just enjoying it at the moment while there's a... while the cat's away. So I'm pleased you got out on your motorbike, mate. It must have been nice to blow the old cobwebs off. And I don't know if you've got a favourite route that you like doing, Brian, or you went out on an exploratory route. But either way, it must have been very nice. And with your HF gear, pal, I think you're doing it right. Get it sorted now so that winter, when it comes along, you can just sit down and enjoy playing on it. So, with your aerial, do you know exactly what antenna you're going to put up outside? Or are you researching it, Brian? Over to you, pal. M7YIS.
0: M3BDM returning. Yeah, I know what antenna I'm putting up. An M-Fed with a ballon on end. On and a summit. M-Fed. 20 metres, that's like 66 foot, I think it is. Got the wire, but, you know, I just couldn't be bothered, Tom, me being born idle. But I've got to get my finger out, and because, like I said, I won't be able to use car, won't be able to use motorbike. I can, but I choose not to, me being a fair bit weather rider. And with car being a classic, that'll be undercover, so, yeah. Yeah, an M-Fed, that's what I'm going to do, Tom. Back to you, M3BDM.
1: M3BDM. M7YIS. Well, where you're saying you've already got the wire, Brian, is that the wire that you're running out across the garden, or is it the coax to feed it, or have you got both? And with this end fed, where you're saying you've already got the wire, I imagine you're going to piece the components together yourself. But I've been looking at getting a receiving aerial myself, not a transmitting aerial. I experimented with making a receiving aerial. It's okay, but it's not doing the job exactly as I would like to, so I've been looking about, and I've seen some interesting bits and pieces and some nice websites. So I was wondering, Brian, is there a branded one that you're trying to mimic, or is the design that you're coming up with, is it something that's fairly unique to you, pal? M7YIS.
0: M3BDM returning now. I'm just doing... Sorry. I've just realised we're on Ubnet, haven't we? I've just realised. I've seen numbers. I've connected to your node, Tom. And I've just realised that we're connected to Ubnet. But never to mind. As long as I can chat to you. It's all okay. It's just an M-Fed. We a 9-to-1 on an... the wire come off a friend. And all I'm going to do is... If you can picture back at house... under window... I've already put loops, hooks into wall, wall brackets. outside my bedroom window, I can reach the loop, so I can hook it up. I've got everything what climbers do, rock climbers. They've got, I don't know what they call them, but they're them like loops, and you just screw them to fasten them. You see them when they're climbing rocks, and they're not pins into rock cracks and that. And then they hook this hook on, and then they screw it up to fasten it. That's what I've got. I've got two of them. So top of the onion, the eyelet, if you want. I'm going to put one of them, like I said, loops, rings, whatever, outside my window. Bottom at yard, which is about 31 foot, 32 foot or something like that. And then it's roughly about 40 foot to other window, which is my son's bedroom. And I've got another eyelet into wall, and I'm going to tie it, pull it best I can, and tie it off to another pin, and then rock climbers pin, as I call it. I don't know what naming them. I know a lot of people buy them and they use them for the keys, and they put it to the belt hook on the jeans or trousers, whatever. You can buy small ones, but I bought heavy duty ones because there'd be a bit of tension. The way I'm putting it up, Tom, may be a little bit unique to me, because it's not going to be full length. It's going to be like a V, if you want. Obviously, down to a pole, I'm going to insulate it,

0: M3, EDM, M7, YIS. I think those clips that you're on about are called carabiners, Brian. But if it's the pin that goes in the wall, I don't know what the pin's called, but those hooks that people use for key rings and that, they're definitely carabiners. So yeah, it sounds like you've got it all fairly well planned out there, pal. So fingers crossed you get that sorted. It might be nice just to take a little break from Doris just for a few days, get that put together, and then when, you know, Doris naturally comes to an end, you can put her away in the garage and then step right back into enjoying that new radio of yours. So from your house, Brian, have you got any increased height? So how much balancing and or tree climbing or ladders has to be involved with this? Fingers crossed, not too much, pal. And where you've been around the block with the hobby, hopefully you'll only have to do it once, Brian. I've recently experimented with putting up an outside antenna, and the amount of times I've been up and down a ladder and on the roof, it's unbelievable, but I think I'm there with it now. So, yeah, fingers crossed you don't make all the schoolboy errors that I do. And congratulations for being able to connect to my node, pal. I haven't done anything different to enable you to connect to it, so I wonder what you've done different to make it happen. Over to you, Brian. M7YIS.
1: M3BDM returning. And thank you for the correction, Tom. They are called

our beaners. Yes, you're right. 100% right there. That's what I've got, but heavy duty ones. And no, I haven't got a garage for Doris. I've just bought a nice cover for it. A little bit heavy duty, but I wish I'd have bought the size up. Hopefully, the one I've got covers Doris's wheels. But if not, I'm not bothered. Because it's the small I bought, which is for name of the car manufacturer. And it come small. And they meant to send me the larger one. They said it'll cover your bumpers, but it won't cover your wheels to floor. So I says, okay, I'll keep it. I says, and if it's not what I'm happy with, I said, I'll buy the bigger one to put off at top of that to floor. So it'd be more insulation. So they sent me a little bit back for sending me wrong and Tom. So, like I say, I'll put to one. The small one which I've got for summer, if you know what I mean. If it starts bad raining through summer, I can quickly put one on. But when I finally put Doris away on drive, I'll put the one for summer on first, which I've already got, and I'll buy another for winter to put over top of that to floor. So hopefully she'll have better insulation. And that's that. But yeah, thank you for the correction on the oaks, as I call them. But yeah, it'd be roughly 15 foot off at floor, 15, 16 foot thereabouts, Tom. It depends, like I say, the point at bottom at garden, that'd be about 15 foot, because I'm ordering a 15 foot scat bar and a 5 foot to put in floor to concrete it. So then, because I've got a relation who works for scaffolding, he says, I can't get you no poles, but he says, I can definitely get you some swivel fittings,

M3, BDM, M7, YIS. Yeah, well, it sounds like a good plan to me, Brian. And best of luck with it, pal. Hopefully it will get you the results that you want. And 40 and 20 metres, they're the bands that I enjoy listening to on HF. I haven't listened to it much recently, but when I do and when I have done previously, I do tend to get best results and most activity on those bands. So, yeah, I'll be...

0: very keen to see how it all pans out for you, mate, when you've got it all hooked up, because you've got some very nice equipment at the other end of the aerial. So, yeah, I hope it all adds to your listening pleasure and you make some very successful contacts there, pal. And, yeah, sorry to ask the same question again, but have you done anything different, Brian, to be able to connect to my node? Because I know when you tried previously, it was unsuccessful, but I haven't done anything different at my end to enable you to connect. So I wonder what you've done to enable you to successfully connect today. Over to you, pal. M7YIS.
1: M3BDM returning. I knew there were another question to be answered. No, Tom, I don't know. I looked on what bit I can do with app. I went on a couple of days ago, and where it said CTSS, I just put 77. That's all I've done. Only thing that's different today, Tom, is your node, I'm sure, is connected to Ubnet, and I don't have no trouble connecting to Ubnet. I wonder if it's that, to be honest, because I am done out on me on my node. Only I put CTCSS. I put 77, like you sent me. But I've tried since that, to be honest, other night, and it didn't work. Only thing I can think is proper, Tom, is you're on Ubnet, your node's connected to Ubnet. That's all I can think it is. And also, I'm going to send you a link in a bit via YouTube on a loop antenna, if I can find one. It's a loop antenna for listening. It stands about 2 foot high, and it's a circle length of coax. I forget the length of coax. It comes out of this box like an onion. It loops, and then it goes back to the box again, a length of coax, and it's got a tune on it, so you can tune it to frequency you're listening to. They used to be called loop antennas. I had one years ago into a realistic receiver I used to have. My relation made it, and I had it donkey's years. I must have had it 20 years, and it worked perfect on, but that was a homemade one. I'm sure by now, in 2026, there'll be somebody listening on Ubnet, OMK Dave, or somebody that'll have a better idea than I'm saying. I'm just saying what I had years ago. It was like a loop antenna for listening, and it also had a tuner on it, like I said before, that you can tune, and they're very easy to make, actually, Tom. But let me do my research later, and I'll send you a link to it. But they used to be called loop antennas for receivers, because I used to have, well, I've still got it, really.

0: medium, M7YIS. Yeah, well, I'd appreciate that link, Brian. Thank you very much. I'm enjoying looking about. I've seen something that sounds similar to what you're describing. It might be a bit different, but it's made out of blue coax. I'm not 100% sure. And at this point in time, I'm thinking, I'll just take a pip. Sorry, I had to shout at the dog, Brian. I'm thinking maybe I'll even get an antenna that can transmit. And then if I get into transmitting later in the future, I can use it for that, but it should work okay for receiving. So I'm looking about at the moment, mate, but I'll appreciate any help with it at all. So thank you very much for that. I'm sorry, I've just got distracted, Brian, because one of the dogs is misbehaving, and I've got some texts coming through from the missus. So, yeah, I'm not very good at multitasking, mate. So what I'm going to do is, if it's all right with you, Brian, I'll cut it short, because I know she's due to come through the door any minute now. So, yeah, everything's going to go crazy. The dogs are going to start barking. She's going to want to tell me about her weekend away. So, yeah, if it's okay with you, mate, can I catch up with you later on this evening? Or another time that's suitable for you? Sorry, Brian. M7YIS.
1: M3BDM returning safe for the quick key up. But no, carry on, Tom. I'm here fortnight now. You do what you need to do, fella. M3BDM is monitoring. But I will disconnect from your node and listen to Ubnet proper. So you're able to turn it off or do whatever. If you're leaving it on, I'll just leave it on then, Tom. If you just let me know on your quick next over. 73 is for now, and hopefully Steph's had a good weekend. I'm sure you're going to tell me later. But yeah, 73 is for now, Tom. Shall I disconnect or shall I stop? 73 is for now. All the best to you, and thank you to Ubnet.
0: 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Well, I'm more than happy for you to stay connected, Brian, as long as you don't go around all the networks breaking all the rules and causing mischief under my call sign. So, as long as you behave yourself, mate, feel free to stay connected. But, yeah, I'll catch up with you a bit later on, mate. And sorry I've got to dash off. But, yeah, I'm just getting distracted, so there's no point. Like, I've jumbled my words enough as it is. So, yeah, I'm going to sling my hook. Take care, pal, and I'll catch up later on. Ta-da, M7YIS. Thank you, Hubnet.
1: 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Yeah, sorry, Tom, before I do all wrong, there's a lot of people on Ubnet that'll, I'm sure, put me in my place before you need to. 73s, all the best to you. Catch you in a bit. Thank you, Ubnet. 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
2: 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That one which you described, yeah, that would be the RX one for receiving. 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
1: 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I talk, your ears burned it, but I talk about you a lot. But yeah, thank you for that. Tom, if you're listening, Maglo, the man of the hour, has put me in my place. 73s, thank you, Dave. All the best to you and your missus. And thank you to Ubnet for the use of. Thank you, 73.
0: G0OMK M7YIS. Thank you ever so much, Dave. I really appreciate that, and I'll get on the internet and do a bit of research. Thank you. Take care. 73M7YIS. Clear.

0: 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M3BDM.
1: M6MBO. Yeah, I know he quite often disappears out in the kitchen, does his meal and his wife's meal and that. But never mind. I'll catch him later. Got a little bit of a problem with the gateway. I'm just using a node at the moment. Anyway, I'll catch you later. Bye for now.
0: Yeah, M3BDM. Yeah, he's a bit too a smarty pants, isn't he? If anybody knows out, Dave knows it. Anyway, 73s, I'm clear.

Golf 1, Delta Whiskey Golf, Golf 1, Delta Whiskey Golf, Mike 3, Papa Charlie Kilo, returning your call. Yes, good evening, Mike 3, Papa Charlie Kilo. This is G1DWG. My name's Ray. I'm in, I'd say sunny Lincolnshire, but the sun's not out at the moment. Bit of cloud, but nice and warm. And quite reasonable. I'm back to you, G1DWG. G1WG, Mike 3, Pop Charlie Kilo returning. My friend, you're through to Kez, or Kilo Echo Zulu, as a personal nickname, full name Kerry, Kilo Echo Romeo, Romeo Yankee. Also, in Lincolnshire, even better, I've just pulled up your radio ID, know where you are, roughly. Not far, but using HubNet, very good. You said the area. I'm literally 15 miles southeast of Lincoln itself, out in the Fens. Actually, right out in the middle of nowhere. Currently using a 5-star hotspot to connect to via DMR. So yeah, I'll switch it back to you, Ray. Mike 3 Pop Charlie Kilo, Golf 1 Delta Whiskey Golf. G1DWG. Now, Kerry, I think I know you. You. G1DWG. Now, Kerry, I think I know you. You.

0: church for a bit, and yeah, show me face again. Yes, you've been to my little talk, didn't you? Unfortunately, I haven't got any suitable shirts. I think I've run out of suitably amateur shirts. So I'll have to work on that. Right, I'm accessing via, I'm just across the field from my house. I've got a radio connected to Blue DV. It's transmitting 50 milliwatts, which is good enough to get across here. And talking back to it with this handheld, that's probably 5 watts. So I'm sure it's hearing me if I can hear it. Back to you, G1 DWG.
1: Yeah, Ray, coming through lovely, loud and clear. Maximum error loss there about 1%. Average BR about 2.4 over the network. So yeah, you're not doing too bad. I don't know what I'm coming through to you as. I know my local stats aren't doing too bad. And yeah, I didn't get down to the Saturday do. Quite unfortunately, I had other plans, other things to do. So I was out and about mobile myself. I didn't take radio. Went out and about Sunday, went airfielding up in near Northcotes with my old man. So just had to take him up to Northcotes Airfield. There was a bit of an event on. So, yeah, it wasn't too bad. As goes this Wednesday, I'll try and get down. Just depends on work. I think they definitely want me in from like 6 in the morning. So I don't want to be up overly late. But, yeah, it's definitely good to get you on the radio. Properly this time. Proper contact over the old Hubnet. I didn't think you were actually on Hubnet, but yeah, very good to hear you. Well, Dave, I'll just try and bang it in. Have you got QRZ logbook as well? Back to you, Ray. My 3-4 trailer QR.
0: G1DWG. Yes, I'm on the QRZ. I tend to upload my FT8 logs up to that, just to put them somewhere really. Not got a lot of details on there, I don't think. Bit of blur, not much. I'm currently using DMR back to the other radio. And that's connected via obviously the talk group to Hubnet. Well, a few things really. It's good to actually put out a call and get an answer, so thank you for that. It's getting pretty rare occasionally. What else? Mobile. I don't tend to do mobile because, well, for the same reason really. You've brought me along, put out calls. It's a bit of a distraction as well. But put out calls, don't get answers, so I can't be bothered to set it all up, really. Each time I go out, I don't really want to leave it in the car. Summercoats. I was at Summercoats Friday, I think, North Summercoats, on the... We walked down the front where the seals are usually, usually in winter when they're breeding. And it was a scorching hot day, it was lovely. Back to you, G1 DWG.
1: Scanning around a few, listening on 91, I thought, connect up now, see who's about. I did a quick call out, just saying I was connecting to Hubnet. But listening, and then I heard yours, I thought, all right, I'll give a shout back. And it was definitely good to see your name pop up once I'd clicked on it on the dashboard, just to say it was you. So yeah, very, very good, yeah, very, very good to actually hear you. Glad I was the first one to call you back then.

So, yeah, well, I've banged you in on QRZ. You should see it come up on your incoming list, just for verification. But, yeah, I've only just put it straight up as a VMR contact. But anyway, I'll let you to it if you're still out and about and you're busy walking. And, yeah, I'll keep listening on the side for anybody else who wants to jump in. Anyway, Ray, look after you soon. 73's from me. And I'll hope to see you Wednesday. And just pending work, obviously, but... I'll leave it back to you for your final Mike 3 Pop Show, Kilo Golf 1, Dull Whiskey Golf. GWG. Yeah, thanks again. And, yeah, great to bump into somebody I know. Also great to speak to other people, obviously. Yeah, I'll probably listen to myself on Clawback when I get home, and see how gaspy and short of breath I am. It's surprisingly difficult walking and enunciating at the same time. Anyway, here's to that for now, mate, and I'll leave Hugnet to everybody else to use. So, Sun 3 for now, G1 DWG. I'm sorry, you're listening to him.

0: And if he's pretty cool, is that good?
1: Hello, hello.
0: How are you?
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EI, Tree Golf United Bravo, Tree GUB Stroke Echo Alpha 6, calling and bye for any possible contest.

0: I can't quite get in from SR. I'm in the thick of it at ground level at Butlins, but we've just had a wildfire. I don't know what the best word for it is. The beach tundra just went up ablaze, had fire out. So I think you warned about this yesterday, didn't you? Your prophecy become true.
1: Yeah, they've had the BDS Friday. They've had wildfires on the dunes. Yeah, that they've. And primarily, I think they've been started by people who've been having barbecues, you know, the cheapy ones that you buy, and just tipping them over, thinking the sand will put them out, and they've caught fire. But be careful. Just watch yourself. As you say, I did warn you. But, Barry, well, you're coming in loud. I did say to you that the guy I spoke to was over the other side of the road from you in the caravans, and it'd be very difficult to get a signal out in there. Very, very difficult. But anyway, you achieved that on a few occasions, so I'm quite happy with that. And I've had people in from Chapel, which is right the other side of the fairground. So I've been happy with that. It's had a bit of interference this afternoon, so I switched it off if you tried to get in. 2-0 BDS.
2: Top of the hill, I wonder if you can hear me from here.
1: Yeah, a few break-ins, but yeah, I've got you.

0: breaking up. Go back where you were.
1: Yeah, okay, it must be a bit. I think I'm right on the edge of it here, Bren. If I move too much, I get dropped out. What I'd love to do, I can't really get in there at the radio, but I'd love to go up to the top of the swimming pool. You know where the flume is? Up to the top of the tower there. That'd get me a good takeoff. But yeah, I just wondered if you'd had any fire down your side. The smoke was billowing up from here, but it's all been put out now. The local fire came and dealt with it. But yeah, I know what you mean about those cheapo barbecues. I wonder if they should. Well, you can't ban everything, can you? But you know, you have to protect people from themselves. Those things cause a lot of nuisance, don't they? The other thing people seem to do is leave them on the beach, you know, and then they you end up with super hot sand for a while, don't you? Yeah, back to you.
0: Yeah, you end up with hot feet for more than one reason, and it's not just the sand being hot, so yeah. 2-0 video. But yeah, you're definitely getting, if you could get to the top of there, just ask them if they've got a very long extended ladder you could borrow to get up to the top. You're getting up there with no problem. So it's on the side that you're on, which is the problem. If you're over the other side, if you're in one of the caravans over the side, I've said to you, the guy was on holiday and he was getting into it all week with no problem. Not far from the gate, the main gateway into that side. And then I've had, which is about another 5 miles from where you are, north, a guy on a handheld getting in. He was on holiday, I think, as well. But when I said to you, there's a, I was trying to find this flaming call sign, but if you go along the, which I don't know whether you did, if you walked along the seafront there, I mean, the wall starts to get a bit high, but along there, there's some bungalows on the left-hand side, and there was an amateur lived in there, and he took full advantage of the of where he was, and he used to boom out, man. Absolutely. He came from South Yorkshire. I don't know whether he went back again. I'm not sure. But he was thunderous, absolutely thunderous, he used to get out with when he was up there. But I'm just looking at a new club that started up in the last 2 years. I've just heard them talking on here, the Hackinson Club. I didn't realise it was even going. I've just been reading up about them. But it's good to know that they're trying to introduce radio, CB and PMR, so they're covering everything, like we used to. So that's good. It's nice to see that. Thumbs up. Are you enjoying yourself? That's what I'm going to ask you. Can we hear a bit of this?
1: Yeah, I reckon if I had a caster, you know, like 20 watts and a reasonable, I don't know, 5.8 wave, I'd be in perfectly into SR. But I'm down below, I don't know how tall these are, you know, 20-odd foot. All made out of corrugated steel and that, so I'm not in the best place on the HD to get in. But yeah, I actually took a walk over there yesterday, but there was a QSO in progress. I could hear it. I could hear SR, but I didn't put any calls out because there was a full-on QSO. But yeah, no, it's all good. The weather has been very good, as you've probably noticed. I think we're in for a bit of a toasty one on Thursday, though. That might be a day for the arcades or something. Right, I just took a little walk up to the seafront to see if the any smoke was left, but it's all gone. But I've got to go show my face now. The kids want to go to the splash park, so I'll show you. I'll save you the screaming. Back to you, Bren, G4ZWH.
0: Well, listen, I've had it myself all over. I've got a 3-year-old in at the minute. And my own daughter, my other daughter's 17, so they're not beyond wanting to go to the splash parks. But up there in Butlins, I mean, you're fine. The local swimming pools have been took over a couple of years ago now by a local. They sold them off, and you've got to book to go into the swimming pools and it's not always feasible, you know. The times that they're offering, it's ridiculous. But anyway, not to worry. Well, no, we've had nothing to worry about here. I'm being careful how I say this. Nothing to worry about. I was going to burn my rubbish yesterday, but it was too windy, and I thought, right, okay, because across the road from me is a field that's normally worked, but the guy who lived there for the last 25 years has sold up and moved away, and the people who have got it now are letting it grow, and it's full of weeds and dry grass, and it's all about 10 foot high. And I thought, if I burn anything and it goes in their direction and sets that alight, then the fire brigade will not be none too happy with me, with everything being so bone dry. So I burn all my rubbish, Andy. Very little goes in the bin. It all goes in the burner, and I burn a lot of it. But I don't think they'd be too happy if I set the field on fire. But they're not doing anything with it deliberately, because they want to sell it off for housing. That's what they're doing. It's a ploy, which a lot of them do around here. Land bank. I thought you'd be going home today. What, you here for the full week? Just answer that one, and then you can get off. I'll let you go. 2-0 VDS.
1: Yeah, it's normally the other way around. They normally have these places burned down to sell for houses, don't they? It's normally, oh dear, can't get planning permission. Whoops, it burned down. Oh look, now it's going to be houses. We're doing the Friday to Friday. We're here till Friday, which is quite nice. We tend to do the longer ones when we've got my mum and dad with us, because it's a bit more relaxed. It's very nice at the moment. So we just, I don't know if you can hear that. Well, you probably can't, it's noise cancelling, but it's we're now at the Splash Park, and there's some booming music. All right, Bren, well, I'll let you know if anything else interesting happens. 7-3 for now. Have a good evening, G4ZW8.
0: Okay, mate, yeah. If you're going into Skeg at all, if you give us a bell, as opposed to a shout, I'll meet up with you and have a coffee in one of the many outlets that's around.

0: there. And if you get to Aldi, not Lidl, Aldi, they've got some great tools down the middle, Matt. I bought some various sized, loads of stuff, spent a load of money. Magnetized trays, you know, for when you take things apart and you lose the screws all over the place, don't you? Well, they're magnetized, all different sizes, all different shapes and all different sizes, and they're only $4.99. I spent a bloody fortune. They've got some great tools in there by the railway station, if you go into Skag. Okay, mate, catch you later. Enjoy your evening, and I'll speak to you again. If you'd have said that you really wanted some more gear, I'd have given you a 10-watt handle with super gain on it. That would have got you in, which you could have dropped off on the way home. 2-0 BDS. Catch you later.
1: Yeah, that would have been handy, actually. I mean, I was going to take a proper antenna with me. I think I mentioned it before I went. I had a half-wave dipole and a little push-up mast with me, but I just forgot it in the chaos of packing and stuffing children in car and all the other stuff. I just left it at home, which is annoying. I need to get myself a proper car set. That's what I need to do. But yeah, the middle aisle of both Aldi and Lidl, it's all the stuff that... you didn't know you needed, but you definitely want. I do like going up and down there. All right, yeah. Well, if we go Skeg, I'll let you know. I'm not sure what our plans are yet. Cause you say we've got my mum and dad with us here, but I'll definitely keep you in mind. Anyway, have a good evening. 7-3. All the best, G4ZWH.
0: Okay, mate. Yeah. I go in the afternoon because little one's at nursery school. So he goes there from 1 o'clock until 4. So that'd be good if you want to. If you get out, up to Skag, of course. But enjoy your evening, and I'll speak to you later. And regards to your family and everybody there in the splash pool. 2-0 BDS, clear with you. Bye bye for now.
1: Yeah, cheers, everyone. All the best. 7-3.

Yeah, Mike 3 Bob Charlie Kilo returning for that call on Hubnet. Mike 3 Bob Charlie Kilo, United Kingdom, currently Lincolnshire. If you send your details back.

0: still there? It was asking for any contact. Are you still there?
1: NFU, hold up for any contact. I just wonder, you did reply, but I didn't get your call sign. Can I, can you repeat it again, please? Over.
0: Oh, right. You were the one that called out for any contact with him. Sound a bit different, but maybe I did as the radio was turned down. My call sign is Golf 4, X-ray, Delta, Radio, and my name is Tony. That's you.
1: And a 7, and if you're turning the Golf 4 X-ray, Delta Romeo. Yeah, my name's Simon. What's your QTH, mate? Over.
0: I'm sorry, Simon. I'm sat in my camper van with my feet up, having a glass of wine. I'm located at the Royal Cheshire Showground, which is right next to, basically, Junction 19 of the M6, Northern England. That's where I'm sat, in a field. There's been a big festival on here, and I've been here, well, I've been here 12 days tomorrow. We're going tomorrow. We've been setting up and running and closing down a big camper van festival. 3,000, around about 3,000 vans have been here over the weekend. So we're finalising the close down. So that's what I'm doing, sat in the camper van on the Royal Cheshire Showground in Cheshire, Northern England, over.
1: Roger, roger there, Robs. M7NFU returning. Yeah, that sounds very nice. I want my bit in the camper van with a nice glass of wine. I'm based in Peterborough, Cambridgeshire. Basically just in my living room, beat up, not doing much.
0: Alright, well, you're on the radio, that's something. Tell me again where you are.

0: I just miss that. I think you're coming in from the digital side, aren't you? Just go again with where you are, over.
1: Yeah, I'm based in Peterborough, Cambridgeshire. Unfortunately, yes, I'm on digital. Hopefully trying to go to All-Star as soon as possible. But unfortunately, I'm stuck on DMR at this current time. Over.
0: Yeah, okay, so I'm in Cambridgeshire. Okay. Quite a way away from where I am. Anyway. I wonder what you've been up to. I wonder what kind of radio work you do. Are you on HF? Or are you just on yeah, an okay, but the old star, getting a micronode or something like that would be very beneficial. It's all right, the digital's coming in from the digital side, but it's not the best, is it? So analog is better. I wonder what you do radio-wise. Are you on HF?
1: Or are you just VHF, UHF, or just Hubnet, over? I haven't long passed my test. I'm still learning. So I'm currently only on 2 meter, is VHF, 20 centimeter UHF, DMR, D star, and Hubnet, basically, at this current time. Well, and our local repeaters, if they decide to work. Over.
0: Yeah, okay, Simon. Well, that's fair enough. That's okay. Radio's radio. When I started in 1983 and got my B license, G6 YBB at that time, VHF, UHF, and SHF was all I could work. There was no HF available to me. So yeah, I spent a lot of time working 2 meters, 2 meters SSBCW mainly. Well, not mainly. I mean, I did do a lot of phone work locally through repeaters. From Manchester originally. I live in North Wales now, near Wrexham, but I'm from Manchester, born and bred. And spent a lot of time on the repeaters. GB3MN was one that I used to work quite a lot. So yeah, it was basically all 2 meters and 70 centimeters for me. And then in early '84, I passed my CW test and got my A license, my G4 XDR. A little bit of a story about me. Back to you, Simon.
1: Right there. Yeah, when I very, very first started, I was about 13, 14. It's got to be about 96, I do believe. I started in CB radio, FM. I did that for about 2-3 years, then moved away from it, and I'm still at 50, and I've come back to amateur radio. So yeah, I'm trying to get back into it. That's yeah, pretty much all I've done so far. And I've got my license. So yeah, haven't done a lot yet. But I intend to do, I'm hoping to do HF in time, and things like that. But it's just a case of time and money more than anything. Over.
0: Yes, Simon, it does. It does take time and it does take money. So just ease yourself into the hobby and don't go stupid trying to spend money you can't afford for equipment that you don't really need. Too many people do that. Just keep it simple and get used to the hobby. Read and learn. My son actually is an M7 XDR, actually. But he doesn't come on the radio much these days. He's too damn busy with work and family and all that kind of thing. He surprised me with that a long while ago now. And he just said, Dad, I've got my ham radio license, M7 XDR. I said, well, you

0: I was dumbfounded. He'd never shown any interest prior to that. So he does pop up now and again. Anyways, Simon, I heard you put the call out and you were being ignored, which so many people are ignored on here. And, you know, in the spirit of amateur radio, I thought I'd give you a call and give you a bit of a chat. I think there's so many licensed listeners on here that I don't know why. East to their own. They don't want to talk on the radio or the business. Well, it's fair enough. But I don't like to hear calls continuously put out with no response. So I'm going back to listening to my music and drinking my wine. And I'm not far off going to bed. Nice talking to you, Simon. Back to you for any final G4XDR portable.
1: And 7N if you too, and yep, no problem at all. I will also call 73, so I've got to go to bed soon, I've got to get up. So, yeah, thank you very much for the chat, I think it was very interesting. This is the G4XDR from Simon M7NFU, clear, over.
0: M7NFU G4XDR portable. Yeah, okay, Simon, good night, mate. Enjoy the hobby. And as I say, don't overcomplicate it. Don't look for more equipment. Just ease yourself in. Cheers, Simon.
1: Cheers, thank you very much. Have a good evening.
2: G4XDR, G3TRL.
0: Tony! Hiya, mate. G3TRL, cracking call sign that. G4XDR portable, how are you, Tony?
2: Yeah, I'm alright. Yeah, you sound quite mellow. Cheers to you, Simon, by the way. Yeah, you sound as though you're quite mellow now. I take it the event's gone quite well. We've just turned in, Jen and I. Jen's in court tomorrow. We've got the not very nice situation where we're evicting a tenant. I'll tell you more about that on another medium. But we've just had an early night. Anyway, how's it all gone? G3TRL.
0: Okay, Tony. Again, good evening to you. Yeah, we will discuss that on another medium. I have been meaning to give you a call on WhatsApp, but boy, have I been busy, mate. busy. Up at 6:30. On the go for like 7:15, maybe the latest 7:30. Had a later start this morning because we're almost finished, but the event has gone very, very well. The usual moans and groans from different people about showers and toilets. We've been going through that tonight. But 99.99% of the people have had an absolutely brilliant time, which is nice to see. There's been around about 3,000 vans here this year. All the fields were full. And you multiply that up, 2-3 people per van. You know, you've got a lot of people here. And it's been great to see. Sue came over Saturday. Sue was supposed to come Friday, but she developed a fault. Listen, it's like a radio, isn't it? She developed a problem in her right high. Right high? What am I doing? And she had to go to a walk-in centre and get something sorted out. Anyway, she did manage to come over Saturday. She could drive and things were a lot better. So she was here for Saturday night and we had a great time. It was our wedding, 18th wedding anniversary on Sunday. Not that I had a card or anything for her, but I do intend on my way back home tomorrow calling in somewhere and getting something for her. A little bit belated, but there you go. That's it, Tony.
2: Yeah, Roger, that G3TRL. Yeah, I take it you afforded the girl bed and breakfast, did you?
0: Oh, yeah, I did. I did afford a bed and breakfast in the van, of course, over.
2: Yeah, roger that. Okay, all right. Okay, well, I'll you're obviously just winding down, so I won't keep it on too long. I go to Orkney next Sunday. I'm driving up. I'm setting off quite early, probably, you know, like, well, I normally leave at 6, but I think it's unnecessary on a Sunday. I'll probably leave about 7:30, something like that. The important thing is missing the traffic around the Manchester-Preston area and leaving at 7:30 or even 8 o'clock. I'm not likely to encounter that. Once you get up past Preston into the lakes and the rest of the way, it's, the traffic will be quite minimal. You get a bit round Glasgow, of course, but not a great lot. So it should be a fair run up. The only thing is, I don't know what the weather's going to do. They keep talking about this heat wave, and then watching Countryfile, long rain forecast showing a belt of rain going up through Scotland at the same time as I am, so that won't be very nice. Back to you, G3 Tiana.
0: Yeah, G4XL portable. I keep seeing reports of another heat wave coming. Well, in other words, another little bit of summer. Anyway, that's what it is. You can't do anything about the weather you're going anyway, aren't you? And that's great. We had a massively busy day. We have done mega today. There's the core of the team, which is 9 of us. Then you've got Jermaine and Neil, but they've been doing administrative stuff all day. But we have grafted, mate. Absolutely grafted. We have put a few hundred security barriers back on the stillages. It's been full on, but it's a great team. It's the same hardcore team that's here every year. This is my fourth year doing this. And I would love to be still doing this when I'm 80, 79 next year, 80 the year after. I'd still love to be doing this. And I'm still hacking it, mate. Still hacking it, Tony. I'm a bit jaded right now, but I'm sat in the van. We've had a big curry. Neil and Jermaine treated us. They've treated us all the way through the week, to be honest. We've had pizza nights, and so we've had curries of our choice delivered here. We have given some of the local businesses some of the biggest orders they've ever had in one go. So we've had a curry, and we've all sat in the barn, the big barn just over the way, and had a good laugh, few drinks, and it's a core of 9 people, that's all. Now, plus Jermaine, as I say, Jermaine and Neil, who own Neil, who put the whole thing on. We've had Axon, we've had all access, we've had free drinks. We've watched the bands from the side of the stage. Absolutely brilliant. Great stuff. All right, Tony. Yeah, I'm going to go back. I'm just trying to wind down before I go to bed because I'm still buzzing, to be honest with you, from the day. So I'm sitting here listening to some tunes. I started to time out. Listening to some tunes and before I go to bed. So I'll catch up on WhatsApp, Tony, over.
2: Yeah, roger that, G3TRL. Yeah, well, it's saying, well, crikey, you're still going to be doing it for a few years yet, aren't you? You're fit enough. I think, you know, once you get past, out of your 60s into your 70s, it's not the number of years, it's other things that kick in, like your way of life, keeping fit, and also the genetic content and all that. Excuse me, rubbish. We had a curry tonight. Jen made one yesterday, and it sort of marinated overnight. And I would have liked it a shade more spicy, but it was very, very tasty curry. It worked out very well. So, so we had pretty much the same as you. Okay, leave me to it. Glad Sue caught up with you. And I'll speak to you in the week on the other medium, G3.

0: Retailer.
1: Okay, Tony. All right. Yep. Catch up with you later. Thanks for calling in, Tony. See you later, and we'll have a little chat about all the things that we can't chat on here about. 73 G4 SDR portable.

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That's 2 Echo 0

0: 2E0 LRV. I wonder if you're still out there, G4ZWH calling.
1: Yes, still here, Rob, watching YouTube videos.
0: Yeah, I thought I heard you put a CQ call of sorts out earlier. I've just been sent to the we're in Butlins. I've been sent to the local Nisa to get bread and milk. Even on holiday, I still end up doing the bread and milk run. But I don't mind it. I've actually come out just to get some time away from everything and some radio. Anyway, I just wonder what's going on your side. YouTube, by the sounds of it. Back to you.
1: Yes, I know. I understand milk and bread run entirely. Yeah, as a single parent of four young kiddies, yes, that time to go and do something on your own is very valuable and very very therapeutic. To say, you forget when you go on holiday. You normally you see your kids. In the morning and the evening and that's it, and you get to a measurable amount and you can go with it. We go on holiday with them 24/7. It's like, oh my god, I'm laughing actually because my daughter-in-law is taking the grandson over to Poland for a few weeks during the school holidays, and she's she's suffering having to Poland for a few weeks during the school holidays, and she's suffering. I mean,

0: was spending a lot of time on YouTube researching Land Rover Defenders. We've decided, you know, after a lot of trial and error, that the Land Rover Discovery we've got to turn it into a camper is just not quite going to cut the mustard. So we're going to buy a long wheelbase Defender and then spend as much money again putting what they call a pop-top camper on. So that, you know, you can stand up in the back and you can't even reach the thing when it's up in the roof. Not that I intend to sleep up there, because they come with like a bed, but the bed folds up and you can just pull it down when you want to use this big double bed. But, you know, just having that headroom, that space to stand up and be able to do things. So that will become my my overland camping Radio Shack. yeah, so that's what I've been investigating. There's lots of them about varying prices, but I think I found one. The price includes the fitting. That's where we're going to go. So, yeah, so there's an awful lot of time looking at Land Rovers on YouTube, as you do when you're an enthusiast. Back to your op to 20LRB.
1: I made that 2:44. Looking at the timer, you had that down to a T. I think some of the repeaters ping off at 2:45, don't they, or 2:50. Yeah, okay, well, that's interesting. I wonder what, have you already got one and you're going to sell the other one? Is that what you said? We've got a guy at the end of our road who's got, is it the 95, the really little dinky one? And he has it on the front, kind of front drive. And it's like immaculate white. It's obviously spent lots of time doing it up, and you know, I never see a speck of dirt on it. And it's also got like at the back. I don't know if they're like highly prized vehicles, but at the back it's got like a what kind of looks like a tow bar, and it's bolted to the wall. So it's whenever it's parked up, it's big old kind of like, you know, probably like two or three inch square tube. Or, you know, whatever, box section holding it to the wall. So I wonder if they're quite stealable. I guess everything is these days, but I wonder if they're easy to get going, if you know what you're doing. And, yeah, I know what you mean. We've got my parents here as well. And my mum likes to chat. It's like sometimes the kids go to bed and the noise just stops for a minute and then the other one starts up. You know, like those wind-up things you get with the chat. One runs out of wind, and then it's like the next one's ready to take over.
2: That's
1: yeah,
2: nice.
1: I've taken the scenic route to get the milk. Shouldn't complain, but you know what it's like. Anyway, back to you, Les, G4ZWH.
0: Two-E-0-L-R-V. Yeah, that's why they invented sherry. You just got to keep feeding her lots and lots of sherry, and eventually she will... I used to have the same trouble with my mother. She used to come down here, and especially Christmas dinner, I'd be cooking away. Because I've got Christmas dinner down, organised down to a tea, no problem at all. But my mother would always do this, always do that. So I used to keep feeding her sherry from like 9 o'clock in the morning. She kept her out of the kitchen. I remember one of the kids said when they were about 10 or 12. Hey, Nanny's absolutely drunk. I said, yes, but she's not in the kitchen, is she? And he went, no. That's perfect. But yeah, I know what you mean with that, yeah. Yeah, and Land Rovers, the 90s and 110s, they're very, very stealable. Because they're built like a big Meccano kit, you know, you could literally take one apart in completely disassembled in under an hour. I know my son and I went down to Essex and picked up a Land Rover, and we literally dismembered it into its component parts in about an hour and a half. I had to pick up then, and we loaded most of it in the pickup, all the panels and the cab and the seats and everything, and all the bits and bobs that we could get in, and then came home and then went back the next weekend and picked up the chassis and the engine and gearbox, you know. But yeah, literally you can tell on a fine no time. So they're extremely stealable, and people have a nasty habit of just pinching the doors and the bonnet off them because they're very easy to remove, you know. So

now by security hinges so that people can't steal them easily. But, you know, it's one of those things where a lot of them have, like, removable steering wheels, and you just take the steering wheel inside with you at night when you're finishing, and you go out in the morning, you just clip it back in place. But, yeah, they are very much like that. They are very, very desirable, especially if you've got one like your neighbour, the guy down the road that's in pristine nick, and he probably, you know, it's his party piece to drive around at the weekends and go to the pub in and that sort of thing, you know. But people tune them. I was watching one earlier, and the guy dropped a big six-pot BMW engine in with an eight-speed electronic gearbox. And I mean, this thing just is phenomenal, you know. He junked the engine that I'm looking for because he said he's not powerful enough. Well, you can remap them very easily. So you can go from the standard 125 horse up to horse, and that increases the torque without doing anything else other than the remap. And if you want to go further, then you can take you can change the turbo and put bigger intercoolers and things in. And 250 horsepower out of that engine is a five-cylinder turbo diesel. You know, it's not beyond the realms of possibility. The question is why you'd want that much power, but, you know, I mean, mine's remapped to 180 horse. Mine's remapped to, and it's just it's a nice drive. You know, there's the oomph is there if you need it. But it's actually turned out to be more economical. So I need to press the pedal so hard to get where I'm going. Back to you, Rob.

Yeah, I'll have to snap a photo of it actually, and send it over to you because you'll probably know exactly what model it is and everything. But I get the feeling that it's his like pride and joy. I'm not sure he drives it so much as he does probably polish it. By the looks of it, it's absolutely immaculate. But yeah, I didn't realise they were like Meccano like that. Well, that'd explain it, wouldn't it? Because I guess normally if you nick a car, I guess the VIN number and all that kind of stuff, all these serial numbers everywhere is a bit of a problem. But if you can just have it into pieces, isn't it? Well, I guess that's good for your eBay shop or something. I wonder if people mark bits now, can you like, I don't know, get like a, I don't know, some sort of press on them to get a serial number on the doors, I don't know, on the doors or something. But yeah, it's annoying, isn't it, when people wear pinching. I just walked down to the seafront where there was like a small, well, grass fire, I guess. The dunes were on fire earlier. I was just wondering if I could see like any remnants of like blue flashing lights or smell some smoke or something. But all I can smell is weed. So I'm thinking the fire's gone out. Been replaced with another one, a more wacky backy themed one. Anyway, I'm almost back at the flat now. They'll be wondering where their bread and milk is, so I've probably got time for one more over, Les, and then I'll leave you with your YouTubes. Nice to catch you this evening. Back to you, G4ZWH.

at a place called Rattling Hope, very close to where they have the pub fest. And we were in the pub there. I always remember it was about half past six. Mrs. rings up and says, "Where the hell's the bread and milk? Where are you?" She said, "I want a cup of coffee, but there's no milk." I'm at the Bridges. "What are you doing at the Bridges?" "He went out at 10 o'clock. It's now half past six." "Ah, well, yes. It's a long story. I'll be home in half an hour." Oh, dear. So we all quickly finished our pints, and then we did a night run in the snow over the top of Long Min and down the other side, and yeah, never lived like that. So that's the archetypal bread and milk run. It took nine hours in total to get the bread and milk from a garage half a mile away. But there we go. Anyway, enjoy your holiday. I think you're in Skeggy, aren't you? So make the most of it. And as I say, yeah, a bottle of sherry for tomorrow night. And you know, you might get some peace quite quickly. Anyway, cheers and beers, Rob. Catch you further down. 2-0 LRB.

Yeah, well, there's no way I can compete with that 9-hour story, Les. But I did pass about four pubs on the way. But I was a good boy. I did not. I was thinking of nipping in for one. But yeah, it's hard to make up a story when you've only got 10 minutes to walk. anyway, yeah, nice to catch you. And have a nice evening. I'll catch you later. 7-3, all the best, G4ZWH. Now back at the... I'm in spitting distance. I have to put the radio away. If I break the kids up chatting, I won't be popular, even if I've got bread and milk. 7-3. Yeah, cheers, 7-3.

0: Haben kein Problem, sagen wir.
1: Yeah, come again, unknown call sign. This is 2 Whiskey Zero Hotel, Mike, what's wrong?
2: Alright, Mike 7, India Whiskey November, good evening.
1: Mike Wind, Mike Whiskey, India November, am I right? This is 2 Whiskey Zero Hotel, Mike, what's wrong? Operator name here is John Juliet. I've got a copy.

0: That's not too far away from you, I gather.
1: Yeah, and John Sagan lives in where? Lives in where? I didn't catch that location.
0: My fiance, Bradford, which is not too far from you there, Roger.
1: I don't know. I think you said, you didn't say Bradford, did you? I'm not sure.
0: Two whiskeys here at Hotel Mike Foxtrot, John returning. Yeah, Bradford. Bradford, yeah.
1: No, John, not miles away, Bradford, nowhere near Bradford. Nowhere near. Well, let's see. Nearest major to is Rotherham. Rotherham, Doncaster, Chesterfield.
0: You'll have to forgive me. My anatomy of England is pretty poor, to be fair. Being Welsh myself. But yeah, how are you? How are you? Back to you.
1: Yeah, very well. Physically, very well. Yeah, all right. No worries as such. Things, it's just... It's just worrying what's going on in country, John. That's what's worrying me, old fella. I don't know about you.
0: Yeah, I hear you, brother. It's not good. Not good, is it? But I think what we have to do with people is rise above it, I think.
1: Yes, you have to do something because no one's coming to help, and I don't want to put doom and gloom on it, but this is just start of it. Things are going to get very, very naughty. Yeah, this new PM is not a nice fella.
0: Two whiskeys here out, so my Foxtrot's are turning. I get you. I give up on Corbyn. And then when Starmer come along, I was like, oh, yo, what? Even worse than Corbyn. It was like, bring back Corbyn, what's he doing? What options are you left with? Is what I think. But hey, let's not talk politics, mate.
1: Yeah, I understand. It's not a good thing to talk about, especially on radio, but yeah. Just that's it. Just look on bright. Just enjoy the weather. Enjoy the weather for the time being.
0: Yeah, that's my biggest thing. I hate it. I hate the sun. Well, I don't hate the sun. But I don't like the heat. So, yeah, I can't win in life, you know. I don't like the heat. I'm one of these weirdos that moans when it's too cold and moans when it's too hot. Or is that just being British? I don't know.
1: John, don't worry, it never lasts that long, and then don't forget, what I say, enjoy, as it, you know what happens next, dark at 4 o'clock, cold, damp, wet, you look at your watch, you think it's 10 o'clock and it's only 7, remember that.
0: Yeah, quite right. In all honesty, though, I do think you need a bit of rain. All the grass is everywhere around here, it's like the Serengeti. A friend of mine just asked me to ask you, did you watch the World Cup, over?
1: Negative, John. No, I'm not a sports fan, believe it or not. I'm not interested in sports. I'm

0: never have been. I watched a couple of highlights, but that's it. No sports whatsoever. But I put that down to not having a father figure in my formative years, so I just did other stuff like radio. Don't even like fishing.
1: Yeah, roger that. You and me both, brother. A man after my own heart, I'll say, because I find it kind of boring. That said, I don't mind the Six Nations. You know, I don't mind a bit of rugby, they're doing well, you know. If the right shape fall there, Roger.
0: Yeah, Roger, yeah, that's fine, mate. Yeah, it's a national game, innit? Only thing Welsh I've got is a Welsh name. I believe it's Welsh anyway. India Whiskey Alpha November.
1: Yeah, I believe it is. Yeah, all right, that's interesting. Maybe there's heritage there, Roger.
0: Yeah, all good. But going back to what you said earlier, definitely need some rain. It's desperate up here. The ground, I tried digging something up and it's solid. Roger, back to you, John.
1: Yeah, it's all safe. All safe. I work in the military base and it looks like the Serengeti. There isn't a green patch at all on there. We need a dousing of rain. We need it. And let's face it, in our fair country, we're no strangers to it, but we seem to be right now.
0: Roger, yeah, there's, even here there's a lot of, wildfires, and, yeah, a lot of dangerous stuff. And if it does rain, and if it rains heavy, no doubt it'll flood, won't it, because the ground is so solid, it'll just bounce off.
1: You know what, I never thought about that, but, yeah, you hang on, right? The ground is that fake that it will carry the water. And you know what? You pointed out something else to me then. I never thought about this. You're damn right. You are right, mate.
0: Ah, Roger. Yeah, you got to think of these. Like I said, I don't want to put a downer on things, but that'll be next thing, won't it? Bloody floods. Because of baked hard ground, yeah, that'll be... it's one thing after another, innit? Like I said, just do what you can do.
1: For 2 weeks, I've got John returning. I'm surprised they haven't given a horseback fan for the 5 a day. The way this country is, it is bonkers. Anyway, brother. I've got my friend here with me, so I'll put that back to you for the final there, Roger.
0: Hi there, John. Yeah, lovely chatting to you, mate. I hope I haven't put you on a downer, and I'll catch you further down the log, as they say. All right, 73's fella, and I'll talk to you another time. Mike 7, India Whiskey November, going clear. Thank you, and good night.
1: Mike 7 in the Whiskey November from 2 Whiskey Zero to my Foxtrot. 73's, mate. Good night, mate. Goodbye.